0: What a lineup. Hardy, Eric Church, Morgan Wall, and Tim McGraw. That's MacArthur. Hi there, I'm Bobby G. Big shout out to Rhett Akins, one of my favorites. He's been invited to become a member of the Grand Old Opry. John Party surprised him with the news while on stage at the Opry.
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0: then?
1: Megan Maroney, am I okay? I'm Bobby G. On a 4th of July weekend, as we celebrate our 250th birthday, as our men's World Cup team takes on Belgium tomorrow, this is going to be a great game as we get into the knockout 16. All the way, USA. Got Dirk Bentley next.

0: Bailey Zimmerman and Chevy Silverado. Hi there, I'm Bobby G. Well, Garth Brooks on his website has a countdown clock that wraps up on Tuesday. A lot of speculation about touring. One of the things that have come up is maybe the Sphere in Vegas, as Kenny Chesney is getting ready to wrap up. I think that's as good a guess as anything. The good thing is we'll know on Tuesday exactly what's coming up with Garth Brooks.
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0: Kenny Chesney, Carry On. Hi there, I'm Bobby G. Still to come, Luke Bryan, Alexandra Kay, and Morgan Wallen with Don't We next.
1: Hey y'all, it's Zach John King, and this is my new song, Get to Drinking. The story behind Get to Drinking is about a relationship that I had in the past that after a few Jack and Cokes, I started to paint it with rose-colored glasses, started to act like it wasn't my fault for letting things get so bad. I think everybody feels that way at some point in a relationship. It's a song that covers a sad topic with really upbeat and fun music.

0: From the KCYN and KCPX newsroom, this is the news from Moab in southeastern Utah.
1: Utah is spending this Independence Day weekend under some of the strictest wildfire safety measures in state history. A statewide ban on all personal fireworks remains in effect through at least Sunday, July 5th, as extreme drought and dangerous fire conditions continue across the state. The ban applies everywhere in Utah, regardless of previous local fireworks zones. In addition, Stage 2 fire restrictions remain in effect across large areas of public and unincorporated land. Campfires, even in developed campgrounds, are prohibited, along with charcoal grills, outdoor smoking, welding, grinding metal, and the use of exploding targets. Some public lands also remain closed, including areas managed by the Monticello BLM field office near the Babylon Fire. Before traveling, officials urge everyone to check current restrictions at utahfireinfo.gov or the Bureau of Land Management's Utah Fire Information page. Despite the restrictions, communities across the state are marking America's 250th anniversary with patriotic gatherings, live music, community service events, and family activities that don't involve fireworks. Residents should also keep an eye on the skies today as the U.S. Air Force Reserve and the Utah Air National Guard conduct a coordinated statewide flyover celebrating the nation's 250th birthday. If you're traveling this holiday weekend, expect heavier traffic on US 191 and US 6, and use extra caution around commercial and industrial truck traffic, especially near Blanding, Monticello, and LaSalle. Communities throughout the region are also asking residents to continue conserving water as drought conditions persist.
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3: Canyon Country Computer Satellite Weather. For today, it's going to be sunny with patchy smoke, the high 102. Partly cloudy with areas of smoke tonight, the low 72. We'll have a sunny hot day Monday, high 102. Partly cloudy Monday night, low 74. Tuesday, sunny, high 104. Sunny Wednesday, high 106. Thursday, a sunny hot day, high 106. I'm meteorologist Jim Rinaldi.
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5: Welcome to This Week in Moab. As America celebrates Independence Day, we're looking at a famed Western explorer, a classic Hollywood movie filmed nearby, an overlooked scenic stop, and one of Utah's oldest living residents.
1: This Week in Moab History. On July 2nd, 1869, explorer John Wesley Powell launched his second expedition to map the Green and Colorado Rivers. While his first trip in 1869 brought him fame, it was the second that carefully documented the geography, geology, and cultures of Canyon Country. Powell's team produced maps that introduced southeastern Utah to the rest of America and laid the foundation for future conservation efforts, including the creation of Canyonlands National Park.
5: Moab Movie Minute. This week's film is Rio Grande. In 1949, director John Ford, John Wayne, and Maureen O'Hara filmed sequences throughout the Red Rock Country surrounding Moab. Ford began each day before sunrise, believing the soft morning light made Utah's sandstone cliffs look their most dramatic. More than 75 years later, those same red cliffs remain instantly recognizable to Western movie fans.
1: Trail of the Week. This week's destination is Wilson Arch, located 24 miles south of Moab on US 191. Unlike arches that require long hikes, this impressive formation is reached by a short walk. Visit early in the morning or late in the evening when the changing light brings out brilliant shades of orange, red, and gold. It's one of southeastern Utah's most overlooked natural wonders. Did you know? Some of the oldest living organisms in southeastern Utah are Great Basin bristlecone pines, estimated to be more than 1,600 years old. These trees were already ancient when Vikings first reached North America and continue to survive in the harsh desert climate.
5: 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This Week in Moab is brought you by the Grand County Fair. Celebrate America's 250th birthday the Grand County way. July 2nd through 4th at the Old Spanish Trail Arena in Moab.

0: everybody. Welcome to Plate Up the Outdoors, a show where we talk about hunting, fishing, foraging.
1: Dad, I got an issue I need to talk to you about.
2: What?
1: Well, this is something you'd probably know quite a bit about.
2: But what?
1: It all started a couple weeks ago, and usual stuff. Lindsay's been out late with her friends, and gets home late, and doesn't answer her phone, and just stuff like that going on, and I started to get a little suspicious, so...
2: Uh-oh.
1: She came home in a strange car the other night, and...
2: Uh-oh.
1: I was kind of sneaking around the end of the boat and watching, and she got out, and I saw her stuff her underwear in her pocket, and right about then, I noticed that there's a crack in the transom on the back of my boat. You think that's something I can weld?
2: I don't know you. I wasn't expecting that.
3: You think that's something I can weld?
2: Oh, my goodness.
0: All right, well, now that you've embarrassed and insulted me on the internet.
1: Well, Lindsay's here. She didn't go nowhere. Okay. She wasn't sneaking around or nothing like
0: and
1: that.
0: And the boat is okay.
1: Yeah, don't worry.
0: Don't worry about the boat. It's not really a crack.
1: I got a C-Ray. Those transoms are rock solid. It wouldn't crack. All
0: right. So this week's a little different. I have some guests on the show. I guess you already know that Brandon's here. Bubba.
2: Yeah.
0: From the Afternoon Drive is here. Bill Mamales, right? Okay.
4: Got it.
0: He is a custom taxidermist from Salt Lake.
4: Murray.
0: From Murray. And he's going to be our special guest today. The rest of us are all just sitting here. And I don't know your last name.
5: Camp.
0: So Sophie Camp.
5: Yep.
0: All right.
2: And we are down here at Casey Wayne Studios
0: for the first time. We're not in the closet.
2: Yeah, we're not in the closet today.
0: It's all in my house.
2: I'll try to be quiet.
0: We can all try that, but we'll
1: see.
0: It
1: never happens when Bubba's around.
0: All right, so we're mostly going to be talking to Bill about taxidermy. I'm going to admit I know nothing about taxidermy. Nothing. Like, absolutely nothing. Brandon, do you know anything?
1: I got a deer on the wall that's taxidermy.
0: Okay. There you go. Well, that's, I guess, a start, Bubba.
2: Well, no.
0: No. All right.
2: I've got a few on the wall. That's it.
0: So, if you have questions as we go, allowed to jump in and ask. So, I'll just start. How did you get into taxidermy?
4: It's an art form. My dad is a wildlife artist, and painting and drawing kind of bored me, and I got into this medium, and it kept my attention, and it started out as a hobby. I started doing work for friends out of my basement. Mm-hmm. And I kept getting laid off my regular jobs, and so I told my wife, let's see if we can make a living at it. And so by the last 35 years, I've been doing taxidermy work, and they say if you enjoy what you do for a living, you never worked a day in your life. And I love going to work, create a piece of artwork, and I have a lot of clients in the Salt Lake area I've done work for years and years, and now that's how I kind of got started. It was a hobby.
0: Wow.
1: So is your main profession?
4: Yes, I do it full time. I'm working 7 days a week, 12 hours a day.
1: Oh, wow.
2: That's tough work, though, isn't it? It's a lot of hard work.
4: Oh, yeah. Yeah, it is. Yeah.
2: Just tanning
4: people,
2: and stuff.
4: People can't believe how much patience I have, you know, to do it. But
2: yeah.
4: It's a labor of love.
1: Yeah. You know? Oh, yeah. It's definitely art. There's no doubt.
4: Yeah. You know, and I create some nice wildlife pieces, you know, and people are excited to come and pick up their pieces.
1: So do you specialize in any specific media or type of animal?
4: I do the life size, the head mounts, do birds, rugs, and I've done African work. We did a giraffe a couple years ago. Okay, but there's no hunting right now in Africa. There's no hunting New Zealand or Canada.
2: What?
4: Yeah, so
2: really?
4: The COVID shut everything down.
1: Oh, so they closed hunting. Oh,
4: yeah, so I'm trying to make a living. Just from the North American.
2: And rabbits and squirrels.
4: I'll starve to death. I got to do rabbits and squirrels. That's
2: see,
4: for
2: Bubba's
4: sure.
2: Here. Sorry, everybody. Sorry, Lindsay. 12 gauge girl.
4: I just finished three life size mountain lions for customers. And we delivered them. Two of them are in Bicknell.
2: What's the name of your company?
4: Custom Taxidermy.
2: Custom Taxidermy.
4: Okay, every piece is a custom piece because a lot of times I get a mannequin. And I have to either make it larger, smaller, turn it. So that's why I call it custom, because every piece is a custom piece.
2: Do you have a website with samples?
4: Yeah, I have a website. Yeah, okay. Yeah. It's oh, cool. On, it's, yeah, it's on cool. Google.
2: I'm going to check it out.
4: Yeah. So, but like I said, I love going to work every day and create a piece of artwork. Any other questions? You know, people want to know how to take care of things out in the field.
0: That was actually one of the ones that we talked about, Brandon.
2: That's a big one, I guess.
0: That was his main
1: question. What do you suggest? Because
4: For the novice, the main thing is, if you're not knowing what you're doing, just go ahead and bring it into me. I'll take the cape off. But if you know what you're doing, you want to cut it down the back, past the front legs, and then cut all the way around. And then at the elbows, you want to take the legs off, and then a straight line down the leg.

0: antler and then across, or do you recommend
1: the teeth? I usually just say go to the base of the skull and take the whole head off,
0: and then let the taxidermist do
1: the Y.
0: Okay.
1: Yeah, and that would be the best. That way you don't make a mistake.
0: Yep.
1: And if I cut a hole, it means I have to sew it. If you cut a hole, I still have to sew it. Okay.
0: You have to find it.
1: Yeah.
0: Okay, so just go to that last vertebrae and then take the head off.
1: Yeah.
0: Okay.
1: Freeze it, and then we'll get it to the taxidermist the next day.
0: All right, yeah. That's good to know.
1: Yeah.
2: What about, that would be like a big game, like your elk or something, mm-hmm. right? What about, fish?
1: You freeze the fish.
2: That's the whole thing?
1: Yes. The main thing, if you don't want to kill the fish, we do a lot of reproductions now.
2: Yep. Okay.
1: So all you have to do is take a picture of the fish.
2: Oh.
1: And then turn it loose. Take a length and a girth measurement and turn it loose. And we'll do we'll paint your fish from on a reproduction from a painting.
2: Well, that just changes fly fishing for Brandon all over the place.
1: Some people want the real skin, mm-hmm. so that way you still take your pictures, but go ahead and freeze it, and then
0: they don't do many real skins anymore. That's not.
1: There's people that still want it done. Okay, that want the real skin, and we still do the real skin, but the reproduction lasts so much longer.
0: Yeah,
1: it lasts 3 or 4 lifetimes. Yeah, and so we do a lot of reproductions on fish.
0: All right, so take a picture, then take it home and eat it.
1: Yeah, eat it or put it back in the water and let someone else catch it.
2: You know?
0: I'm going to eat that big sucker.
1: Hook 'em and cook 'em is what they call it.
0: That's right.
2: And what about birds?
1: Birds, we freeze those also.
2: Freeze birds.
1: I just finished all my birds from this year. We did a couple of sandhill cranes, some swans, ducks, mm-hmm. pheasants. And you just freeze those right from the start, and the taxidermist will skin those.
0: So don't skin it? Nothing.
1: No, don't do anything.
0: Don't gut it? Nothing.
1: No, don't gut it.
0: Freeze the whole bird.
1: Do not gut it. Yeah.
0: Okay.
1: Because there's the membrane in there that if you cut it, it'll get on the feathers, and it's awful hard for me to get that liquid off those feathers.
0: So then what's an acceptable bird? I mean, just something that's got one or two BBs in it, or?
1: Oh, well, sometimes they hammer them pretty good. I just had a kid bring his first pheasant. He's so excited to get it mounted, and he just blew both ends of the wings off. But we mounted it just the way it was because he's going to put it in his bedroom. He's excited to get it. And I have a saying in this business, it's hard to make chicken soup out of chicken shit. Okay? So the better my specimen, the better product I have to deal with. Okay?
0: Absolutely.
1: Yeah, but we did it because there was, and he's excited to get it. So, yeah.
0: That's good to know.
2: So what's your, I don't know if you have an answer to this or not, but what's your favorite animal to do?
1: My favorite animal is bighorn sheep.
2: Bighorn sheep, why
1: is that? I've done a lot of life-size bighorn sheep. It's a special day when I get to go shop and mount a bighorn sheep. Okay. Yeah, so that's probably my most favorite.
0: A pretty regal animal. So
1: but I've done some crazy stuff. We did a life-size Brahma bull bucking.
0: Oh, wow.
1: And we did a life-size giraffe. A lot of African, doing all the Cape Buffalo and all those animals. But I look forward to mounting a bighorn sheep. That's my most favorite.
2: What's the most difficult to mount? What's the one that when someone brings it in, you're like, no!
1: Tell you the truth, the birds.
2: The birds are
1: difficult to do, especially like a swan.
2: Uh-huh.
1: Or those sandhill cranes I just finished, they have just very small legs. And you've got to run a pretty big wire down through it.
2: Oh.
1: And you have to drill a hole through the middle of the bone and feed that wire down.
0: That's a trick.
1: Huh. Yeah, so they're kind of difficult.
0: Oh, wow.
1: Yeah.
3: What I noticed when I take a hit in it, it takes like a year. What is the delay?
1: It's the tanning.
3: That's the hardest part of the job, I guess.
1: Well, I send my tanning out. My tanning all goes to Michigan.
3: Michigan?
1: Mm-hmm. Yes. Wildlife Galleries does my tanning. And they were backlogged because of the COVID. They shut them down for 12 weeks last year. So they're still running behind.
2: Mm-hmm.
1: Yeah. It takes about 6 to 7 months to get my skins back from the tannery.
2: Oh.
1: Yeah.
3: Did you used to tan and you found out it's easier?
1: The problem with tanning is getting rid of the solutions, your byproduct.
2: Oh.
1: What they want you to do is...
3: regulations. And
1: yes, stuff. Federal regulations. They want you to put it in a sealed pond and mm-hmm. dry it. And then the powder is taken and burned at Energy Solutions. And that's how they want you to get rid of your byproduct. And a lot of places were dumping in the canals,
2: mm-hmm.
1: and they find the product.

0: If the chromium, they find it in the Great Salt Lake. So they start hunting the tanneries down and shut them down and tear the buildings down.
1: Really?
2: Yes. Oh, is that what happened to that one up north?
0: Yeah, North Salt Lake. Fox Valley got torn down and eliminated because they found chromium in the water. Yeah. Oh. So they really, the federal government's really hard.
1: Is there a big selection of tanners?
0: No, there's not.
1: Really?
0: There's, you know, I'd say maybe 24 in the whole country.
1: Yeah.
0: The places to have your hides tanned.
1: I just know I bought some leather jackets down in South America. And they still stink.
0: Yes, they still stink.
1: I'm not joking. They're 30 years old. They still stink. Yeah. They didn't, I don't know what they did to them. They stunk the day I bought them. And I didn't notice that we were up in the high mountains up there in Ecuador. And I bought two black jackets down there, all leather.
0: Yeah.
1: Real cheap. Real leather. Off. Keep the moths out now.
0: So that's the reason. It takes me like 2 days to do a deer head once I have the hide back. But it takes me that long to get the skins back. So I kind of, in the fall, I send so many at a time. So when they come, I get them mounted. I'm waiting for the next batch to come. It keeps me moving. So I kind of spread it out as I send so many to the tannery. And then I'm able to, now this time of year, I'm doing production work. I'm doing my deer and my elk right now. I'm going to do a life-size black bear and a mountain goat. And those hides are on their way back, and I string it out, so I keep working all year. And in the fall, about August, I'm skinning and boiling August, September, October, and November, and some of December. That's all I'm doing is skinning and boiling and preparating skins to be sent to the tannery.
1: Oh, I see.
0: Yeah.
1: Do you ever get any people that don't show up to pick up their game?
0: All the time.
1: Do you ever get any really big elk that I can hang on my wall and lie about?
0: Come on down. I got a couple for sale right now you can purchase. Funny, if people are excited about getting their stuff mounted, but sometimes when it comes time to pay for it, they never come back and get it. Yeah, I've had people go to prison, and I don't know they went to prison, and the head's there. And
1: yeah, I guess you can't mount it in prison, can you?
0: Well, you can't enjoy it in
3: your cell.
0: Yeah, and so, no, I have probably $5,000 worth of work that's finished that's never been picked up in my shop right now.
1: Really?
0: Yeah.
1: Well, where are you going to get rid of those?
0: Oh, it's funny. I have people that own those big ski lodges up in Park City.
1: Well, that's right. Decorate cabins.
0: They want to decorate that. Well, they spend 2 weeks a year there to ski, and they want to head on the wall. And so I've sold a lot of stuff to people in Park City.
3: Huh.
0: Yeah. And so there is a market for it.
1: This is interesting. I didn't know
3: So, okay, now what's the process you go through? Like, people drop something off and then, like,
0: they drop it off. We talk about the position, how they want it mounted. And then I get a deposit. And then I skin it, salt it, dry it, box it, and ship it off. I take their skull. I take the meat off the skull cap, write their name on it, and put it in my rafters. And then we're ready for the tanning to come back. Probably another thing you want to talk about is pricing.
3: Yeah, that would be great.
0: A deer head is $600. An elk is $12.
2: That's a shoulder mount. Correct?
0: That's a shoulder mount, right. Yeah. A life-size black bear, cougar, deer, they're all $5,000.
3: Mm-hmm.
0: We do a hardwood walnut base with all the habitat. I cast all my own rocks out of fiberglass.
3: Oh.
0: And then the mount, the life-size mountain goat or bear is put on. And that's about a month's project to do one of those.
3: Mm-hmm.
0: And it's a little bit more money, but, a life-size sheep looks a lot better than one on the wall.
2: Right.
0: So there's guys that, will collect what they call the Grand Slam, the four species of sheep.
2: Mm-hmm. Yep, that's a big
0: and they deal. Want them all life-size.
3: Hmm.
0: So that's kind of birds, like a bird would be, a pheasant would be 200. You know, goose is 250, 350. Just different pricing. Fish we do by the inch. It's $25 an inch for a fish.
2: Okay, that's good to know.
1: The perch cost me $4.
0: So it gives your customers a little idea on what it costs. You know, to have one done. And it's a memory room. That's what I really do. I create a memory. You have the connection with that animal. You harvested it. Doesn't mean anything to anybody else but you.
2: You look at it on the wall and all those memories come flooding back time you glance over.
0: Yeah,
2: so.
0: You know.
2: Yeah, that's why you do it.
0: Yeah.
3: So what's the weirdest thing someone has come in and been like, I want this mounted.
0: I have a lot of people call me to do pets.
3: Okay.
0: Okay.
3: Do you, let do, me, you do pets?
0: I've done one. I did a German Shepherd for a guy.
3: Mm-hmm.
0: And there's a loving look there that I can't reproduce.
3: Oh.
0: Okay, because you have a day-to-day rapport with that animal.
3: Mm-hmm.
0: So he came in, he looked at us, well, it didn't look like that. And I said, well, of course it didn't. The guy that killed the deer head didn't have a day-to-day rapport with that deer. Okay, I can't produce that loving look that you want. Okay, he never did pay me. I ended up giving it to a haunted house.
3: Oh, no.
0: And that's the last pet I've ever done. Now, people, when you have pets, people get kind of crazy, you know.
3: Mm-hmm.
0: I tested a lady one day from St. George. She wanted me to mount her dog, so I told her, okay, I'll do it for $5,000. She was ready to bring it. And then I finally said, no, I just wanted to see how far you wanted to go with this. And then, well, she says, by the way, it was killed by two Doberman pinchers.
2: Oh, so it's
0: and I'm
2: tore
0: thinking,
2: up.
0: Oh, my heavens, was I even going to work with something that's been tore to pieces, you know?
3: Uh-huh.
0: So we, as a taxidermist, we've all got together and decided that pets wasn't a good idea for the industry.
3: That really makes sense.
2: Makes sense, yeah.
3: Yeah.
2: There's definitely an expression there that you're familiar with.
3: Yeah.
0: So just bury them or have them, you know, put in a pot and, mm-hmm. and have them on the mantle, you know? Yeah.
2: Makes sense.
3: Yeah. That actually is good
2: advice.
3: Never
2: had any inspiration to...
0: There's guys back east that do them, and they uh-huh. freeze dry them. But when you freeze dry something, you superimpose the drying process, so it's like a piece of glass. If you took that pet and you dropped it on the floor, it would break in a million pieces.
2: Oh, and
0: you know, there's something bad about giving something back to somebody with all the meat and everything still left in
3: yeah.
0: it. Okay, it just rubs me wrong. Okay, because I skin it and glue it on a mannequin. Okay,
2: that is an odd one.
0: Yeah, so that's the weirdest. We just pets is kind of a no-no.
2: Just avoid pets.
0: Yeah.
2: All right, everybody out there, just go try to get your pet taxidermy.
3: Oh, lesson for the day. So, Bubba, you mentioned that there have maybe been some celebrities you've done mounts for.
0: Yeah, there is. I've done a lot of work for Carl Malone.
3: He's a big hunter.
0: I used to go to his house and deliver a lot of stuff. And one time I went there and delivered two life-size bears, and his wife wasn't there. And so the maid let me in, and I looked around. I thought, well, okay, I'll put one here, and I'll put one over here. And I was just walking out the door, and Kay caught me. No, she says, I want that bear upstairs, and I want this one over here. And everybody asked me what she liked, and I says, it's just like being at home. I get my butt chewed out by my wife and Kay Malone. Okay? So
1: they're regular people.
0: Huh? Yeah, they're just regular people.
3: Nice.
0: So Carl's probably one of the more... I've done some other work, but George Strait.
3: Oh.
0: You know, and people like that we've done some work for.
3: Nice.
0: Yeah, but they're regular people, and they like to go out and hunt, you know. And so, yeah. And they demand their stuff back. And
1: I know George.
0: Okay, yeah.
1: My old ex-fiddle player flies helicopter for him, and they catch the deer and stuff. You've seen them on TV on a lot of shows. It's always Philip Hines. Hines helicopter. It's him and his son, and his son shoots that gun with a net
2: gun.
1: They catch. They fly all over the ranches around South Texas in that area, catching deer and counting deer and counting. You know those. There's so many exotic game ranches down there now. Philip says he can't. You know.
0: Yeah.
1: Can't keep up with the business that he's got.
2: Yeah, they
1: got
2: to catch them all to do shots and health checks and everything else for all those.
0: Yeah, there's
1: George is a big hunter.
0: Exotics.
1: He always has been.
0: Yes, he has.
1: Well, he's raised on them big ranches down here. His grandpa.
0: Okay.
1: His grandpa, that's how he went to Nashville, actually.
0: Yeah, he'll fly into Salt Lake.
1: And,
0: Yeah, he loves to do it, for sure. Yeah, so.
3: Any other questions?
2: No, I think that pretty well covers it. We appreciate you coming on the show.
0: I enjoyed it.
1: That was interesting.
0: In.
1: I enjoyed it. Thanks for letting me get on 12 Gauge Girl.
3: You're welcome.
1: And you too, Sophie.
3: Yeah.
0: Sophie didn't have a lot to say.
3: No, I'm good.
1: I have a hard time getting her on my show when she jumps in.
3: He's my boy, so I don't like listening to it. You can listen to it this week. You said you have a website?
0: Yeah, it's on. I think we got to still have a website that's. I don't have it there, but it should be on Google. If you look on the Google.
2: So just Google Bill Romales.
0: As custom taxidermy.
2: Custom taxidermy.
0: Yeah.
3: Okay.
0: And I think it'll come up. So. Yeah.
3: You guys are all interested.
2: So that last name is M-A-M-A-L-E-S. Yeah. Uh-huh. So anybody looking
0: Mama
2: for a good...
0: put less on the end.
2: Looking for a good taxidermy there.
0: You probably tell them my phone number if they any of them
3: Oh, yeah. I can do that. It's 801-268-3810. And you're up in Murray.
0: Murray.
3: So, because we don't have anybody here in town who does taxidermy. Anymore,
2: last
3: right?
2: I heard, there wasn't a taxidermist
3: there,
2: in Moab.
3: There used to be, and I don't want to like step on his toes, but sure. I'm pretty
2: he
3: retired and told us no.
0: Yeah.
2: Okay. So everybody looking for some taxidermy work next year.
0: I appreciate every job now that all likes. I used to do a lot of Africa, and I don't do any now because Africa shut down.
2: They got a little bit more.
0: So every piece means something to me. Okay.
3: Very cool.
2: Awesome.
0: I'm the one who works there. I do it all. And I don't let anything go out the door unless, I'm completely happy with it. Yeah.
2: Awesome. Well, thanks for coming in.
0: You're welcome. Thanks for having me.
2: Happy hunting and fishing, everybody.
3: Happy hunting.
1: Thank you, 12 Gauge Girl.
3: If you have any suggestions or questions for this show, you can email me at a12gaugegirl@huntingandcooking.com. And I'm on social media. It's all under a12gaugegirl. That's it. Thanks for chatting with me. Cool.
4: Riley Green, ain't as think as you drunk I am. What a great song. Well, Alan Jackson raised and donated over $2.2 million from his final show for the Research Foundation for his condition CMT. The videos that people were sharing on social media from that event, so special. Man, so many people supporting Alan Jackson. Tim McGraw is next.

0: Megan Maroney in Beautiful Things. Hi there, I'm Bobby G. This is A Beautiful Thing. There are a lot of patriotic moments in country music history, which include Lee Brice getting a truck back for a fallen soldier's family, Johnny Cash reciting Ragged Old Flag in front of Congress, and Brantley Gilbert receiving a fan's Purple Heart. Pretty special stuff.
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10: 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Here in Moab, we know that during monsoon season, it's important to watch the weather and be careful if planning to spend time in creek corridors, slot canyons, and dry washes. Keep an eye on predicted storms and rain by checking the forecast on the National Weather Service website or your favorite weather app. If storms or rain are possible anywhere in the area, stay out of narrow creek corridors, slot canyons, and washes, and spread the word with neighbors and visitors. Whether you're on foot, in a vehicle, or on a bike, turn around, don't drown. 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
15: 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Highway 191 is one of the most beautiful drives in America. Towering red rock cliffs, wide open skies, and views that stop people in their tracks. But for the people who live here, Highway 191 isn't just a scenic highway. It's our way to work, our way home, and the road our families travel every day. Over the past few years, members of our community have lost their lives on this road. Some were neighbors, some were friends, some were people just passing through. Many accidents happen because drivers are distracted by the incredible scenery around Moab. Others happen when someone gets impatient and tries to pass on a narrow stretch of highway. Remember, Highway 191 has long stretches with no shoulders. There isn't much room for mistakes, so if you're traveling through our area, we ask one simple thing. Please slow down. Take in the beauty safely. Keep your eyes on the road, and only pass when it's truly safe and necessary. A few seconds of patience could save a life. 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

0: It's a story, a tale, a beat, some licks, a tune that stays in your head, a journey shared, a soul that's bared.
1: From the KCYN and KCPX newsroom, this is the news from Moab in southeastern Utah.
2: Utah is spending this Independence Day weekend under some of the strictest wildfire safety measures in state history. A statewide ban on all personal fireworks remains in effect through at least Sunday, July 5th, as extreme drought and dangerous fire conditions continue across the state. The ban applies everywhere in Utah, regardless of previous local fireworks zones. In addition, Stage 2 fire restrictions remain in effect across large areas of public and unincorporated land. Campfires, even in developed campgrounds, are prohibited, along with charcoal grills, outdoor smoking, welding, grinding metal, and the use of exploding targets. Some public lands also remain closed, including areas managed by the Monticello BLM field office near the Babylon Fire. Before traveling, officials urge everyone to check current restrictions at utahfireinfo.gov or the Bureau of Land Management's Utah Fire Information page. Despite the restrictions, communities across the state are marking America's 250th anniversary with patriotic gatherings, live music, community service events, and family activities that don't involve fireworks. Residents should also keep an eye on the skies today as the U.S. Air Force Reserve and the Utah Air National Guard conduct a coordinated statewide flyover celebrating the nation's 250th birthday. If you're traveling this holiday weekend, expect heavier traffic on US 191 and US 6, and use extra caution around commercial and industrial truck traffic, especially near Blanding, Monticello, and LaSalle. Communities throughout the region are also asking residents to continue conserving water as drought conditions persist.
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4: Canyon Country Computer Satellite Weather. For today, it's going to be sunny with patchy smoke, the high 102. Partly cloudy with areas of smoke tonight, the low 72. We'll have a sunny hot day Monday, high 102. Partly cloudy Monday night, low 74. Tuesday, sunny, high 104. Sunny Wednesday, high 106. Thursday, a sunny hot day, high 106. I'm meteorologist Jim Rinaldi.
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5: 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I'm your local trail guide, Ferdy Pacheco, and here's your Plan Your Week report for southeastern Utah. Arches is open, but National Park Service says entrance waits can top 60 minutes, and full trailhead lots can trigger delays. Do not park on vegetation. Canyonlands reports Schaefer Trail open, with heavy washboarding and deep ruts on the switchbacks. Desert trails are dry, dusty, and exposed. Slick rock traction is strong. Rivers are dropping but cold. The hike of the week, Delicate Arch, managed by the National Park Service from Wolf Ranch and Arches. It is 3.2 miles round trip, difficult with about 629 feet of gain. The current surface is dry slick rock and packed sand. News this week, parking turns over slowly in morning heat. Start at sunrise, carry water, and avoid the final bowl during peak afternoon sun. The bike trail of the week.

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Highway 191, one of the most beautiful stretches of road in the Southwest. It winds through red rock canyons, desert skies, and the gateway to places we all love. Arches, canyonlands, home. But over the past 10 years, this highway has also taken something from us. Mothers, fathers, sons, daughters, friends, neighbors. Lives changed forever in a moment that could never be taken back. Highway 191 has no shoulders in many places. Sharp curves, steep hills, heavy truck traffic, and during the summer months, thousands of visitors unfamiliar with the road, all sharing the same narrow ribbon of pavement. 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Highway 191 today.

0: Dan and Shay and Say So. Hi there, I'm Bobby G. If you don't follow Dan and Shay on social media, you got to do it. These guys, so incredible, such beautiful human beings. Absolutely love Dan and Shay. John Morgan on the way, and Corey Kent, along with Coe Wetzel, Rocky Mountain Low, next.
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that. John Morgan and friends like that. Hi, I'm Bobby G. Well, Eric Church's whiskey brand came out with a limited edition bottle called The Declaration in celebration of America's 250th birthday. It's a modern reimagining of the spirits distilled by George Washington at his Mount Vernon estate. Check it out. Little Texas is next.

0: Luke Bryan, Country and She Knows It. Hi there, I'm Bobby G. Well, of course, Luke Bryan and Jason Aldean are teaming up in Vegas for the Double Down Tour. John Pardee and Chase Matthew will be also supporting the show. That's a bucket list show right there. Those two, one night, love it. Justin Moore next.
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12: Hey Slim, what you eating?
13: I'm chewing on some of that Jackass Joe's UFO jerky we bought last night at Jackass Joe's in Cranston Junction.
12: Coyotes are loud tonight.
13: They sure are, Clayton.
14: Dang, that shooting star just landed near the horses.
13: Look at there! Two green lizards are coming this way.
15: Earthlings, we are trying to locate Jackass Joe's.
14: Well, I'll be danged.
15: Yes, we are searching for Jackass Joe's UFO jerky in Crescent Junction, Utah.
16: Yes, at the junction of I-70 and Highway 191, exit 182.
14: Well, you two horny toads are a few miles away.
13: Yeah, we are a few miles outside of Green River, Utah.
15: Well, this looks eerily like Mars to me.
13: Don't worry. That there jerky has no jackass in it.
14: Oh, Slim.
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0: Lauren Elena and all my exes. Hi, I'm Bobby G. Got John Party on the way. Old Dominion and Ella Langley with Morgan Wallen next.
1: Hey, it's Hudson Westbrook, and this is my song, Painted You Pretty.

0: It's a story, a tale, a beat, some licks, a tune that stays in your head. A journey shared, a soul that's bared, words that just need to be said. It's a friend and a lover, a memory uncovered, a family, a house, and a dog.
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2: Utah is spending this Independence Day weekend under some of the strictest wildfire safety measures in state history. A statewide ban on all personal fireworks remains in effect through at least Sunday, July 5th, as extreme drought and dangerous fire conditions continue across the state. The ban applies everywhere in Utah, regardless of previous local fireworks zones. In addition, Stage 2 fire restrictions remain in effect across large areas of public and unincorporated land. Campfires, even in developed campgrounds, are prohibited, along with charcoal grills, outdoor smoking, welding, grinding metal, and the use of exploding targets. Some public lands also remain closed, including areas managed by the Monticello BLM field office near the Babylon Fire. Before traveling, officials urge everyone to check current restrictions at utahfireinfo.gov or the Bureau of Land Management's Utah Fire Information page. Despite the restrictions, communities across the state are marking America's 250th anniversary with patriotic gatherings, live music, community service events, and family activities that don't involve fireworks. Residents should also keep an eye on the skies today as the U.S. Air Force Reserve and the Utah Air National Guard conduct a coordinated statewide flyover celebrating the nation's 250th birthday. If you're traveling this holiday weekend, expect heavier traffic on U.S. 191 and U.S. 6, and use extra caution around commercial and industrial truck traffic, especially near Blanding, Monticello, and LaSalle. Communities throughout the region are also asking residents to continue conserving water as drought conditions persist.
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4: Canyon Country Computer Satellite Weather. For today, it's going to be sunny with patchy smoke, the high 102. Partly cloudy with areas of smoke tonight, the low 72. We'll have a sunny hot day Monday, high 102. Partly cloudy Monday night, low 74. Tuesday, sunny, high 104. Sunny Wednesday, high 106. Thursday, a sunny hot day, high 106. I'm meteorologist Jim Rinaldi.
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5: Welcome to This Week in Moab. As America celebrates Independence Day, we're looking at a famed Western explorer, a classic Hollywood movie filmed nearby, an overlooked scenic stop, and one of Utah's oldest living residents.
2: This Week in Moab History. On July 2nd, 1869, explorer John Wesley Powell launched his second expedition to map the Green and Colorado Rivers. While his first trip in 1869 brought him fame, it was the second that carefully documented the geography, geology, and cultures of Canyon Country. Powell's team produced maps that introduced southeastern Utah to the rest of America and laid the foundation for future conservation efforts, including the creation of Canyonlands National Park.
5: Moab Movie Minute. This week's film is Rio Grande. In 1949, director John Ford, John Wayne, and Maureen O'Hara filmed sequences throughout the Red Rock Country surrounding Moab. Ford began each day before sunrise, believing the soft morning light made Utah's sandstone cliffs look their most dramatic. More than 75 years later, those same red cliffs remain instantly recognizable to Western movie fans.
2: Trail of the Week. This week's destination is Wilson Arch, located 24 miles south of Moab on US 191. Unlike arches that require long hikes, this impressive formation is reached by a short walk. Visit early in the morning or late in the evening when the changing light brings out brilliant shades of orange, red, and gold. It's one of southeastern Utah's most overlooked natural wonders. Did you know? Some of the oldest living organisms in southeastern Utah are Great Basin bristlecone pines, estimated to be more than 1,600 years old. These trees were already ancient when Vikings first reached North America and continue to survive in the harsh desert climate.
5: As you celebrate Independence Day, take time to explore the landscapes that have inspired generations of adventurers. This Week in Moab is brought you by the Grand County Fair. Celebrate America's 250th birthday the Grand County way, July 2nd through 4th at the Old Spanish Trail Arena in Moab.
2: 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Highway 191 runs through one of the most beautiful landscapes in the world. Towering red rock cliffs, wide desert skies, and views that make people want to slow down and take it all in. And that's exactly the problem. Every year, accidents happen on Highway 191 because drivers are looking at the scenery instead of the road ahead. This highway has long stretches with no shoulders, heavy traffic, and very little room for mistakes. In recent years, members of our community have lost their lives here. So if you're visiting Moab, we're glad you came. Take pictures, enjoy the views, but please do it safely. Keep your eyes on the road, give yourself extra time, and only pass when it's absolutely safe to do so. Because the most important view of all is the road in front of you. 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

Tucker Wetmore and Brunette. Hi, I'm Bobby G. Got Luke Combs, Be By You, coming up next. But first, Jake Owen, I was Jack, you were Diane.

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0: That's Luke Combs and Be By You. Hi there, I'm Bobby G. Nobody ever wants to cancel a show, but Clint Black had to cancel a show this last week in Philadelphia because he was hospitalized with an infected tonsil. He's on the mend and expected to be released this week. We're wishing Clint the best.
1: From breaking hearts on a Friday night. She's a Friday night heartbreaker. 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

Phone Keys Wallet and You. It's Lainey Wilson. Hi there, I'm Bobby G. Well, Netflix released a teaser for the new competition series, Wonka's The Golden Ticket. And here's what's cool. It includes an AI recreation of the late Gene Wilder and his voice. It premieres September 23rd on Netflix. Oh, I'll be watching. Kenny Chesney is next.

0: Jason Aldean and Don't Tell on Me. Hi there, I'm Bobby G. I don't know if you're a SpongeBob fan, but it's been 27 years that SpongeBob debuted. Nickelodeon has declared July 14th SpongeBob Day. Specials and marathons on Nickelodeon and various social media channels. Debuted July 17th, 1999. Wow, time flies.
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1: Cordy Johnson, just want my horse back. Coming up, George Burge, along with Luke Bryan, Luke Combs on the way, and to the ends of the earth with Ty Myers next.

0: From the KCYN and KCPX newsroom, this is the news from Moab in southeastern Utah.
1: Utah is spending this Independence Day weekend under some of the strictest wildfire safety measures in state history. A statewide ban on all personal fireworks remains in effect through at least Sunday, July 5th, as extreme drought and dangerous fire conditions continue across the state. The ban applies everywhere in Utah, regardless of previous local fireworks zones. In addition, Stage 2 fire restrictions remain in effect across large areas of public and unincorporated land. Campfires, even in developed campgrounds, are prohibited, along with charcoal grills, outdoor smoking, welding, grinding metal, and the use of exploding targets. Some public lands also remain closed, including areas managed by the Monticello BLM field office near the Babylon Fire. Before traveling, officials urge everyone to check current restrictions at utahfireinfo.gov or the Bureau of Land Management's Utah Fire Information page. Despite the restrictions, communities across the state are marking America's 250th anniversary with patriotic gatherings, live music, community service events, and family activities that don't involve fireworks. Residents should also keep an eye on the skies today as the U.S. Air Force Reserve and the Utah Air National Guard conduct a coordinated statewide flyover celebrating the nation's 250th birthday. If you're traveling this holiday weekend, expect heavier traffic on US 191 and US 6, and use extra caution around commercial and industrial truck traffic, especially near Blanding, Monticello, and LaSalle. Communities throughout the region are also asking residents to continue conserving water as drought conditions persist.
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3: Canyon Country Computer Satellite Weather. For today, it's going to be sunny with patchy smoke, the high 102. Partly cloudy with areas of smoke tonight, the low 72. We'll have a sunny hot day Monday, high 102. Partly cloudy Monday night, low 74. Tuesday, sunny, high 104. Sunny Wednesday, high 106. Thursday, a sunny hot day, high 106. I'm meteorologist Jim Rinaldi.
4: Hey there, this is Bubba Bartosz. I want to let you know that I host the Canyon Country Evening Drive Monday through Friday here on KCYN from 3 to 6 p.m. Tune in and have some fun with me. Hey, you might even lose some weight.
5: 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I'm your local trail guide, Ferdy Pacheco, and here's your Plan Your Week report for southeastern Utah. Arches is open, but National Park Service says entrance waits can top 60 minutes, and full trailhead lots can trigger delays. Do not park on vegetation. Canyonlands reports Schaefer Trail open, with heavy washboarding and deep ruts on the switchbacks. Desert trails are dry, dusty, and exposed. Slick rock traction is strong. Rivers are dropping but cold. The hike of the week, Delicate Arch, managed by the National Park Service from Wolf Ranch and Arches. It is 3.2 miles round trip. Difficult, with about 629 feet of gain. The current surface is dry slick rock, packed sand. News this week, parking turns over slowly in morning heat. Start at sunrise, carry water, and avoid the final bowl during peak afternoon sun. The bike trail of the week, Navajo Rocks, managed by BLM along Highway 313 near Canyonlands. Build blue intermediate loops from about 6 to 17 miles on slick rock.

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People come from all over the world to see the beauty of southeastern Utah, and one of the most breathtaking drives anywhere is right here, Highway 191 through Moab. But this road demands your attention. There are long stretches with no shoulders, tight lanes, and heavy traffic from locals, visitors, trucks, and recreation vehicles. Every year, serious accidents happen here, and sadly, members of our community have lost their lives. Many of those crashes have something in common. Drivers looking at the scenery instead of the road. Drivers trying to pass because they're in a hurry. Drivers forgetting that the vehicle ahead may slow down suddenly. If you're visiting Moab, we're glad you're here. We hope you enjoy the incredible beauty of our area. But please remember, this road is not a racetrack. Slow down, stay alert. And if you're behind someone going a little slower, take a deep breath and be patient, because arriving a minute later is always better than not arriving at all. 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

0: are you, darling?
1: Chase Matthew and Darlin. Hi, I'm Bobby G. Got Stella Lefty on the way. Song called Boston. But first, Darius Rucker, it's Wagon Wheel.

0: Stella Lefty and Boston. Hi there, I'm Bobby G. Well, Minions and Monsters is in theaters this weekend, and there was a Minionese singing competition at the premiere earlier this week. The winner sang a cover of the Jackson 5's I'll Be There, and won a golden banana trophy for it, by the way.
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2: Mine too, Slim. 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
1: Hey, I don't wanna eat no Jackass.
2: No, you dumb klutz. It's not made from Jackass. It's just called Jackass Jerky. They got all kinds made from beef, elk, venison, chicken, and heaping bunch of other kinds.
1: Where is this place, Clayton?
2: Jackass Joe's is just off of I-70 and Highway 191 in Utah, at the Arches National Park and Moab Exit, Exit 182.
1: Well, shoot, we ain't got far to ride on these horses then. Are you sure there's no Jackass meat in Jackass Joe's jerky?
2: I'm sure, Slim. Giddy up.
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Fix what you didn't break. It's Nate Smith. I'm Bobby G. Boy, you talk about a patriot. An Alabama man used his string trimmer to create a 52-wide eagle and USA 250 logo on his lawn. Last year, he did a Statue of Liberty on his driveway with a pressure washer. Creativity.

0: Zach Topp, South of Sanity. Zach says that he can't believe that athletes know who he is. He said, athletes are like superheroes to me. Well, you're a country music superhero. There's Zach. Coming up, got Taylor Swift and Luke Combs next.
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9: This is a special news alert. Aliens have been sighted at Jackass Joe's in Crescent Junction, Utah. Several green lizard-looking aliens have been seen extracting Jackass Joe's jerky and loading the delicious jerky into some sort of oval-shaped spacecraft. They are gathering a huge assortment of jerky. We have interrupted this program to suggest, in order to obtain Jackass Joe's jerky, proceed to the junction of Highway 191 and I-70 in Crescent Junction ASAP. Before they get it all,

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Taylor Swift, I knew it. I knew you. Officially married to Travis Kelce. Congratulations to Taylor Swift. Hope you have a great week. Be good to each other. Take care of each other. I'll catch you next weekend. Jelly Roll with Hands Up next.

0: When the sun goes down and the insects come out, we salute the guy who took a high-voltage light bulb and turned it into a bug-killing machine. Cheers.
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2: Utah is spending this Independence Day weekend under some of the strictest wildfire safety measures in state history. A statewide ban on all personal fireworks remains in effect through at least Sunday, July 5th, as extreme drought and dangerous fire conditions continue across the state. The ban applies everywhere in Utah, regardless of previous local fireworks zones. In addition, Stage 2 fire restrictions remain in effect across large areas of public and unincorporated land. Campfires, even in developed campgrounds, are prohibited, along with charcoal grills, outdoor smoking, welding, grinding metal, and the use of exploding targets. Some public lands also remain closed, including areas managed by the Monticello BLM field office near the Babylon Fire. Before traveling, officials urge everyone to check current restrictions at utahfireinfo.gov or the Bureau of Land Management's Utah Fire Information page. Despite the restrictions, communities across the state are marking America's 250th anniversary with patriotic gatherings, live music, community service events, and family activities that don't involve fireworks. Residents should also keep an eye on the skies today as the U.S. Air Force Reserve and the Utah Air National Guard conduct a coordinated statewide flyover celebrating the nation's 250th birthday. If you're traveling this holiday weekend, expect heavier traffic on U.S. 191 and U.S. 6, and use extra caution around commercial and industrial truck traffic, especially near Blanding, Monticello, and LaSalle. Communities throughout the region are also asking residents to continue conserving water as drought conditions persist.
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4: Canyon Country Computer Satellite Weather. For today, it's going to be sunny with patchy smoke, the high 102. Partly cloudy with areas of smoke tonight, the low 72. We'll have a sunny hot day Monday, high 102. Partly cloudy Monday night, low 74. Tuesday, sunny, high 104. Sunny Wednesday, high 106. Thursday, a sunny hot day, high 106. I'm meteorologist Jim Rinaldi.
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6: Welcome to This Week in Moab. As America celebrates Independence Day, we're looking at a famed Western explorer, a classic Hollywood movie filmed nearby, an overlooked scenic stop, and one of Utah's oldest living residents.
3: This Week in Moab History. On July 2nd, 1869, explorer John Wesley Powell launched his second expedition to map the Green and Colorado Rivers. While his first trip in 1869 brought him fame, it was the second that carefully documented the geography, geology, and cultures of Canyon Country. Powell's team produced maps that introduced southeastern Utah to the rest of America and laid the foundation for future conservation efforts, including the creation of Canyonlands National Park.
6: Moab Movie Minute. This week's film is Rio Grande. In 1949, director John Ford, John Wayne, and Maureen O'Hara filmed sequences throughout the Red Rock Country surrounding Moab. Ford began each day before sunrise, believing the soft morning light made Utah's sandstone cliffs look their most dramatic. More than 75 years later, those same red cliffs remain instantly recognizable to Western movie fans.
3: Trail of the Week. This week's destination is Wilson Arch, located 24 miles south of Moab on US 191. Unlike arches that require long hikes, this impressive formation is reached by a short walk. Visit early in the morning or late in the evening when the changing light brings out brilliant shades of orange, red, and gold. It's one of southeastern Utah's most overlooked natural wonders. Did you know? Some of the oldest living organisms in southeastern Utah are Great Basin bristlecone pines, estimated to be more than 1,600 years old. These trees were already ancient when Vikings first reached North America and continue to survive in the harsh desert climate.
6: As you celebrate Independence Day, take time to explore the landscapes that have inspired generations of adventurers. This Week in Moab is brought you by the Grand County Fair. Celebrate America's 250th birthday the Grand County way, July 2nd through 4th at the Old Spanish Trail Arena in Moab.
3: 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Highway 191 is one of the most beautiful drives in America. Towering red rock cliffs, wide open skies, and views that stop people in their tracks. But for the people who live here, Highway 191 isn't just a scenic highway. It's our way to work, our way home, and the road our families travel every day. Over the past few years, members of our community have lost their lives on this road. Some were neighbors, some were friends, some were people just passing through. Many accidents happen because drivers are distracted by the incredible scenery around Moab. Others happen when someone gets impatient and tries to pass on a narrow stretch of highway. Remember, Highway 191 has long stretches with no shoulders. There isn't much room for mistakes, so if you're traveling through our area, we ask one simple thing. Please slow down. Take in the beauty safely. Keep your eyes on the road, and only pass when it's truly safe and necessary. A few seconds of patience could save a life. From all of us at KCYN 97.1 FM, thank you for helping keep Moab's roads safe.

Is it going to be a number one song for the two of them? I say yes. I think it's very likely. That's Corey Kent and Co Wetzel. And if you're not a huge AI fan, there's a new tool that you can use to get that out of your life. I'll tell you about it coming up.

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But we have always had faith in you, and you are killing it. So how about another song?

0: He is definitely keeping busy. He launched his own record label, and he's got the first album on that record label coming out in September. That song will be on it. It's Kenny Chesney. Carry on with just listening to the radio. If you like to stream music on a platform like Spotify or Apple Music, there's so many songs on there that AI may pop up from time to time. And if you're not a fan of that, there's a new tool that you can use to keep all AI slop off of your streaming platforms. If you want to explore that, you'll have to look that up on your own, because what I would really rather have you do is just leave the radio on. 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

0: Evie, I wanted some of that Jackass Joe's UFO jerky.
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There is a man who works at this radio station. I shall not name him. I'll just tell you that he's been in radio for decades. And he has repeatedly told us that he never listens to the lyrics of songs. He's just not a lyric kind of guy. And if that's you, if you tend to not pay any attention to the lyrics of songs, you're completely missing the point of this entire song. You got to listen to the lyrics on this one. That's Graylin James. That's his debut song, Water at a Wedding.

0: Is it your theme song for your pillow at this exact moment? I'm really sorry. I'm sorry. That's Luke Combs.
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1: Moab and Grand County are entering the weekend under extreme fire danger. Moab Mayor Joette Longenise has issued an emergency declaration banning all personal fireworks within the city limits after fire officials warned that vegetation is powder dry and conditions are ideal for rapid wildfire growth. Local leaders are urging residents and visitors to avoid any activity that could spark a fire as thousands of tourists head to the area this weekend. Municipal officials in Moab and throughout San Juan County are coordinating emergency response efforts while enforcing the new fire restrictions. Meanwhile, the Grand County School District remains on its summer schedule. Administrative offices are open during normal business hours, and the district is preparing for its public surplus technology sale on July 30th, featuring Chromebooks, desktop computers, and other equipment. Across the rest of Utah, Stage 2 fire restrictions are now in effect on public lands and unincorporated private lands because of severe drought and extreme wildfire danger. The restrictions prohibit all open flames, including campfires, even in developed campgrounds, along with charcoal grills, outdoor smoking, fireworks, and exploding targets. In Emory County, state leaders, including Governor Spencer Cox, celebrated the opening of the new Green River Energy Center. The $1.1 billion project includes nearly 1 million solar panels and one of the nation's largest battery storage systems. The facility is expected to provide enough electricity to power about 10% of Utah homes while generating millions of dollars in tax revenue and scholarship funding for the region.
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3: Canyon Country Computer Satellite Weather. As we head into this Independence Day, we're going to have patchy smoke. Then skies will become sunny with a high near 99 degrees. Winds out of the west-southwest 5 miles per hour. Saturday night, skies will become mostly clear with a low near 68. We will have patchy smoke. And for Sunday, patchy smoke in the morning, then sunny skies with a high near 102. Winds out of the west-southwest 5 miles per hour. I'm Keith Maloney.
4: Hey there, this is Bubba Bartosz. I want to let you know that I host the Canyon Country Evening Drive Monday through Friday here on KCYN from 3 to 6 p.m. Tune in and have some fun with me. Hey, you might even lose some weight.
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5: 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I'm your local trail guide, Ferdy Pacheco, and here's your Plan Your Week report for southeastern Utah. Arches is open, but National Park Service says entrance waits can top 60 minutes, and full trailhead lots can trigger delays. Do not park on vegetation. Canyonlands report Schaefer Trail open, with heavy washboarding and deep ruts on the switchbacks. Desert trails are dry, dusty, and exposed. Slick rock traction is strong. Rivers are dropping but cold. The hike of the week, Delicate Arch, managed by the National Park Service from Wolf Ranch and Arches. It is 3.2 miles round trip, difficult with about 629 feet of gain. The current surface is dry slick rock, packed sand. News this week, parking turns over slowly in morning heat. Start at sunrise, carry water, and avoid the final bowl during peak afternoon sun. The bike trail of the week.

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2: Highway 191. One of the most beautiful stretches of road in the Southwest. It winds through red rock canyons, desert skies, and the gateway to places we all love. Arches, canyonlands, home. But over the past 10 years, this highway has also taken something from us. Mothers, fathers, sons, daughters, friends, neighbors. Lives changed forever in a moment that could never be taken back. Highway 191 has no shoulders in many places. Sharp curves, steep hills, heavy truck traffic. And during the summer months, thousands of visitors unfamiliar with the road, all sharing the same narrow ribbon of pavement. 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From all of us at KCYN, 97.1 FM, this tribute is for those we've lost and for those still traveling. Highway 191 today.

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1: From the KCYN and KCPX newsroom, this is the news from Moab in southeastern Utah.
2: Utah is spending this Independence Day weekend under some of the strictest wildfire safety measures in state history. A statewide ban on all personal fireworks remains in effect through at least Sunday, July 5th, as extreme drought and dangerous fire conditions continue across the state. The ban applies everywhere in Utah, regardless of previous local fireworks zones. In addition, Stage 2 fire restrictions remain in effect across large areas of public and unincorporated land. Campfires, even in developed campgrounds, are prohibited, along with charcoal grills, outdoor smoking, welding, grinding metal, and the use of exploding targets. Some public lands also remain closed, including areas managed by the Monticello BLM field office near the Babylon Fire. Before traveling, officials urge everyone to check current restrictions at utahfireinfo.gov or the Bureau of Land Management's Utah Fire Information page. Despite the restrictions, communities across the state are marking America's 250th anniversary with patriotic gatherings, live music, community service events, and family activities that don't involve fireworks. Residents should also keep an eye on the skies today as the U.S. Air Force Reserve and the Utah Air National Guard conduct a coordinated statewide flyover celebrating the nation's 250th birthday. If you're traveling this holiday weekend, expect heavier traffic on US 191 and US 6, and use extra caution around commercial and industrial truck traffic, especially near Blanding, Monticello, and LaSalle. Communities throughout the region are also asking residents to continue conserving water as drought conditions persist.
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4: Canyon Country Computer Satellite Weather. As we head into this Independence Day, we're going to have patchy smoke. Then skies will become sunny with a high near 99 degrees. Winds out of the west-southwest 5 miles per hour. Saturday night, skies will become mostly clear with a low near 68. We will have patchy smoke. And for Sunday, patchy smoke in the morning, then sunny skies with a high near 102. Winds out of the west-southwest 5 miles per hour. I'm Keith Maloney.
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8: Welcome to This Week in Moab. As America celebrates Independence Day, we're looking at a famed Western explorer, a classic Hollywood movie filmed nearby, an overlooked scenic stop, and one of Utah's oldest living residents.
2: This Week in Moab History. On July 2nd, 1869, explorer John Wesley Powell launched his second expedition to map the Green and Colorado Rivers. While his first trip in 1869 brought him fame, it was the second that carefully documented the geography, geology, and cultures of Canyon Country. Powell's team produced maps that introduced southeastern Utah to the rest of America and laid the foundation for future conservation efforts, including the creation of Canyonlands National Park.
8: Moab Movie Minute. This week's film is Rio Grande. In 1949, director John Ford, John Wayne, and Maureen O'Hara filmed sequences throughout the Red Rock Country surrounding Moab. Ford began each day before sunrise, believing the soft morning light made Utah's sandstone cliffs look their most dramatic. More than 75 years later, those same red cliffs remain instantly recognizable to Western movie fans.
9: Trail of the Week. This week's destination is Wilson Arch, located 24 miles south of Moab on US 191. Unlike arches that require long hikes, this impressive formation is reached by a short walk. Visit early in the morning or late in the evening when the changing light brings out brilliant shades of orange, red, and gold. It's one of southeastern Utah's most overlooked natural wonders. Did you know? Some of the oldest living organisms in southeastern Utah are Great Basin bristlecone pines, estimated to be more than 1,600 years old. These trees were already ancient when Vikings first reached North America and continue to survive in the harsh desert climate.
8: As you celebrate Independence Day, take time to explore the landscapes that have inspired generations of adventurers. This Week in Moab is brought you by the Grand County Fair. Celebrate America's 250th birthday the Grand County Way, July 2nd through 4th at the Old Spanish Trail Arena in Moab.

This is a special news alert. Aliens have been sighted at Jackass Joe's in Crescent Junction, Utah. Several green lizard-looking aliens have been seen extracting Jackass Joe's jerky and loading the delicious jerky into some sort of oval-shaped spacecraft. They are gathering a huge assortment of jerky. We have interrupted this program to suggest, in order to obtain Jackass Joe's jerky, proceed to the junction of Highway 191 and I-70 in Crescent Junction ASAP. Before they get it all,

This is a safety reminder from KCYN 97.1 FM in Moab. Highway 191 runs through one of the most beautiful landscapes in the world. Towering red rock cliffs, wide desert skies, and views that make people want to slow down and take it all in. And that's exactly the problem. Every year, accidents happen on Highway 191 because drivers are looking at the scenery instead of the road ahead. This highway has long stretches with no shoulders, heavy traffic, and very little room for mistakes. In recent years, members of our community have lost their lives here. So if you're visiting Moab, we're glad you came. Take pictures, enjoy the views, but please do it safely. Keep your eyes on the road, give yourself extra time, and only pass when it's absolutely safe to do so. Because the most important view of all is the road in front of you. 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
2: Wildfire activity continues to dominate headlines across southeastern Utah as firefighters battle several major blazes under extremely dry conditions. The largest is the Babylon Fire, burning in the San Juan County portion of the Mantee-LaSalle National Forest near Blanding and Bears Ears National Monument. The fire has now scorched more than 87,000 acres and remains 0% contained. As a result, large sections of the Needles District of Canyonlands National Park and portions of the Mantee-LaSalle National Forest remain closed while firefighting operations continue. Statewide, nearly 300,000 acres have already burned this fire season. Fire officials say vegetation remains powder dry, and despite hopes for summer monsoon moisture, above normal wildfire danger continues across Utah. Anyone planning to visit public lands should check Utah Fire Info for the latest fire restrictions and area closures before heading out. In Emery County, there is some positive news. The Green River Energy Center officially began commercial operations on July 2nd. The $1.1 billion project is now the largest solar plus battery storage facility in Utah, featuring 400 megawatts of solar generation and enough battery storage to help power roughly 10% of Utah homes. Elsewhere, a closely watched preliminary hearing begins today in Provo involving the September 2025 killing of Charlie Kirk. Prosecutors will present evidence against 23-year-old Tyler Robinson as the court determines whether the case will move forward to trial.
1: This has been the news from the KCYN and KCPX news team.
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4: Canyon Country Computer Satellite Weather. As we head into this Independence Day, we're going to have patchy smoke. Then skies will become sunny with a high near 99 degrees. Winds out of the west-southwest 5 miles per hour. Saturday night, skies will become mostly clear with a low near 68. We will have patchy smoke. And for Sunday, patchy smoke in the morning, then sunny skies with a high near 102. Winds out of the west-southwest 5 miles per hour. I'm Keith Maloney.
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8: 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I'm your local trail guide, Ferdy Pacheco, and here's your Plan Your Week report for southeastern Utah. Arches is open, but National Park Service says entrance waits can top 60 minutes, and full trailhead lots can trigger delays. Do not park on vegetation. Canyonlands reports Schaefer Trail open, with heavy washboarding and deep ruts on the switchbacks. Desert trails are dry, dusty, and exposed. Slick rock traction is strong. Rivers are dropping but cold. The hike of the week, Delicate Arch, managed by the National Park Service from Wolf Ranch and Arches. It is 3.2 miles round trip, difficult, with about 629 feet of gain. The current surface is dry slick rock, packed sand. this week. Parking turns over slowly in morning heat. Start at sunrise, carry water, and avoid the final bowl during peak afternoon sun. The bike trail of the week.

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The route runs roughly 18 miles, depending on exit, rates about a 3 on the Moab scale, and needs high clearance, all-wheel drive or four-wheel drive.

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2: 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People come from all over the world to see the beauty of southeastern Utah. And one of the most breathtaking drives anywhere is right here. Highway 191 through Moab. But this road demands your attention. There are long stretches with no shoulders, tight lanes, and heavy traffic from locals, visitors, trucks, and recreation vehicles. Every year, serious accidents happen here. And sadly, members of our community have lost their lives. Many of those crashes have something in common. Drivers looking at the scenery instead of the road. Drivers trying to pass because they're in a hurry. Drivers forgetting that the vehicle ahead may slow down suddenly. If you're visiting Moab, we're glad you're here. We hope you enjoy the incredible beauty of our area. But please remember, this road is not a racetrack. Slow down, stay alert. And if you're behind someone going a little slower, take a deep breath and be patient. Because arriving a minute later is always better than not arriving at all. From your friends at KCYN 97.1 FM, let's work together to keep Highway 191 safe.

He's a ranch hand in a pinch, man. Hotter than the red on the cattle brand. 'Cause she's a gold digger with a quick trigger. A cast iron skillet swinging.

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3: Wildfire activity continues to dominate headlines across southeastern Utah as firefighters battle several major blazes under extremely dry conditions. The largest is the Babylon Fire, burning in the San Juan County portion of the Mantee-LaSalle National Forest near Blanding and Bears Ears National Monument. The fire has now scorched more than 87,000 acres and remains 0% contained. As a result, large sections of the Needles District of Canyonlands National Park and portions of the Mantee-LaSalle National Forest remain closed while firefighting operations continue. Statewide, nearly 300,000 acres have already burned this fire season. Fire officials say vegetation remains powder dry, and despite hopes for summer monsoon moisture, above normal wildfire danger continues across Utah. Anyone planning to visit public lands should check Utah Fire Info for the latest fire restrictions and area closures before heading out. In Emery County, there is some positive news. The Green River Energy Center officially began commercial operations on July 2nd. The $1.1 billion project is now the largest solar plus battery storage facility in Utah, featuring 400 megawatts of solar generation and enough battery storage to help power roughly 10% of Utah homes. Elsewhere, a closely watched preliminary hearing begins today in Provo involving the September 2025 killing of Charlie Kirk. Prosecutors will present evidence against 23-year-old Tyler Robinson as the court determines whether the case will move forward to trial.
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5: Canyon Country Computer Satellite Weather. As we head into this Independence Day, we're going to have patchy smoke. Then skies will become sunny with a high near 99 degrees. Winds out of the west-southwest 5 miles per hour. Saturday night, skies will become mostly clear with a low near 68. We will have patchy smoke. And for Sunday, patchy smoke in the morning, then sunny skies with a high near 102. Winds out of the west-southwest 5 miles per hour. I'm Keith Maloney.
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0: And the saga continues in the quest to acquire the best jerky on planet Earth.
1: Dang! We have arrived at Jackass Joe's, just off I-70 and exit 182 in Crescent Junction, Utah. Time for you to disembark the spaceship and acquire some of the world's best jerky.
2: But people in Utah can legally carry guns.
1: So what, Tang?
2: Well, when they see a green alien running through the parking lot, they are going to open fire.
1: I guess you're right. Let's depart immediately and figure out a new plan.
2: Evie, I wanted some of that Jackass Joe's UFO jerky.
1: Maybe next flight.
3: 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As America celebrates Independence Day, we're looking at a famed Western explorer, a classic Hollywood movie filmed nearby, an overlooked scenic stop, and one of Utah's oldest living residents.
4: This Week in Moab History. On July 2nd, 1869, explorer John Wesley Powell launched his second expedition to map the Green and Colorado Rivers. While his first trip in 1869 brought him fame, it was the second that carefully documented the geography, geology, and cultures of Canyon Country. Powell's team produced maps that introduced southeastern Utah to the rest of America and laid the foundation for future conservation efforts, including the creation of Canyonlands National Park.
3: Moab Movie Minute. This week's film is Rio Grande. In 1949, director John Ford, John Wayne, and Maureen O'Hara filmed sequences throughout the Red Rock Country surrounding Moab. Ford began each day before sunrise, believing the soft morning light made Utah's sandstone cliffs look their most dramatic. More than 75 years later, those same red cliffs remain instantly recognizable to Western movie fans.
4: Trail of the Week. This week's destination is Wilson Arch, located 24 miles south of Moab on US 191. Unlike arches that require long hikes, this impressive formation is reached by a short walk. Visit early in the morning or late in the evening when the changing light brings out brilliant shades of orange, red, and gold. It's one of southeastern Utah's most overlooked natural wonders. Did you know? Some of the oldest living organisms in southeastern Utah are Great Basin bristlecone pines, estimated to be more than 1,600 years old. These trees were already ancient when Vikings first reached North America and continue to survive in the harsh desert climate.
3: As you celebrate Independence Day, take time to explore the landscapes that have inspired generations of adventurers. This Week in Moab is brought to you by the Grand County Fair. Celebrate America's 250th birthday the Grand County Way, July 2nd through 4th at the Old Spanish Trail Arena in Moab.

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2: 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Highway 191 is one of the most beautiful drives in America. Towering red rock cliffs, wide open skies, and views that stop people in their tracks. But for the people who live here, Highway 191 isn't just a scenic highway. It's our way to work, our way home, and the road our families travel every day. Over the past few years, members of our community have lost their lives on this road. Some were neighbors, some were friends, some were people just passing through. Many accidents happen because drivers are distracted by the incredible scenery around Moab. Others happen when someone gets impatient and tries to pass on a narrow stretch of highway. Remember, Highway 191 has long stretches with no shoulders. There isn't much room for mistakes, so if you're traveling through our area, we ask one simple thing. Please slow down. Take in the beauty safely. Keep your eyes on the road, and only pass when it's truly safe and necessary. A few seconds of patience could save a life. 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

You know, one of the main reasons I get to stand on the stage and sing is because of the courage and tenacity and talent of somebody that I got to call my mentor, I got to call him a friend, and I get to call him my Aubrey brother. And I love him, and I miss him, and here's our tribute to the great Charlie Pratt.

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2: Wildfire activity continues to dominate headlines across southeastern Utah as firefighters battle several major blazes under extremely dry conditions. The largest is the Babylon Fire, burning in the San Juan County portion of the Mantee-LaSalle National Forest near Blanding and Bears Ears National Monument. The fire has now scorched more than 87,000 acres and remains 0% contained. As a result, large sections of the Needles District of Canyonlands National Park and portions of the Mantee-LaSalle National Forest remain closed while firefighting operations continue. Statewide, nearly 300,000 acres have already burned this fire season. Fire officials say vegetation remains powder dry, and despite hopes for summer monsoon moisture, above normal wildfire danger continues across Utah. Anyone planning to visit public lands should check Utah Fire Info for the latest fire restrictions and area closures before heading out. In Emery County, there is some positive news. The Green River Energy Center officially began commercial operations on July 2nd. The $1.1 billion project is now the largest solar plus battery storage facility in Utah, featuring 400 megawatts of solar generation and enough battery storage to help power roughly 10% of Utah homes. Elsewhere, a closely watched preliminary hearing begins today in Provo involving the September 2025 killing of Charlie Kirk. Prosecutors will present evidence against 23-year-old Tyler Robinson as the court determines whether the case will move forward to trial.
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4: Canyon Country Computer Satellite Weather. As we head into this Independence Day, we're going to have patchy smoke. Then skies will become sunny with a high near 99 degrees. Winds out of the west-southwest 5 miles per hour. Saturday night, skies will become mostly clear with a low near 68. We will have patchy smoke. And for Sunday, patchy smoke in the morning, then sunny skies with a high near 102. Winds out of the west-southwest 5 miles per hour. I'm Keith Maloney.
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7: 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I'm your local trail guide, Ferdy Pacheco, and here's your Plan Your Week report for southeastern Utah. Arches is open, but National Park Service says entrance waits can top 60 minutes, and full trailhead lots can trigger delays. Do not park on vegetation. Canyonlands reports Schaefer Trail open. Heavy washboarding and deep ruts on the switchbacks. Desert trails are dry, dusty, and exposed. Slick rock traction is strong. Rivers are dropping but cold. The hike of the week, Delicate Arch, managed by the National Park Service from Wolf Ranch and Arches. It is 3.2 miles round trip. Difficult, with about 629 feet of gain. The current surface is dry, slick rock, packed sand. this week. Parking turns over slowly in morning heat. Start at sunrise, carry water, and avoid the final bowl during peak afternoon sun. The bike trail of the week.

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The route runs roughly 18 miles, depending on exit, rates about a 3 on the Moab scale, and needs high clearance, all-wheel drive or 4-wheel drive.

0: Dewey's Restaurant and Bar are the official sponsors of the choreographed music broadcast on KCYN this year for the 4th of July fireworks extravaganza, which begins on the 4th of July at sunset. 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
2: Highway 191, one of the most beautiful stretches of road in the Southwest. It winds through red rock canyons, desert skies, and the gateway to places we all love. Arches, canyonlands, home. But over the past 10 years, this highway has also taken something from us. Mothers, fathers, sons, daughters, friends, neighbors. Lives changed forever in a moment that could never be taken back. Highway 191 has no shoulders in many places. Sharp curves, steep hills, heavy truck traffic. And during the summer months, thousands of visitors unfamiliar with the road, all sharing the same narrow ribbon of pavement. Today, KCYN pauses to remember those who never made it home, to honor the families who carry that loss every day, and to remind every one of us behind the wheel, slow down, pay attention, give each other space, arrive alive, because no view, no schedule, no destination is worth a life. From all of us at KCYN, 97.1 FM, this tribute is for those we've lost and for those still traveling. Highway 191 today.

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1: Wildfire activity continues to dominate headlines across southeastern Utah as firefighters battle several major blazes under extremely dry conditions. The largest is the Babylon Fire, burning in the San Juan County portion of the Mantee-LaSalle National Forest near Blanding and Bears Ears National Monument. The fire has now scorched more than 87,000 acres and remains 0% contained. As a result, large sections of the Needles District of Canyonlands National Park and portions of the Mantee-LaSalle National Forest remain closed while firefighting operations continue. Statewide, nearly 300,000 acres have already burned this fire season. Fire officials say vegetation remains powder dry, and despite hopes for summer monsoon moisture, above normal wildfire danger continues across Utah. Anyone planning to visit public lands should check Utah Fire Info for the latest fire restrictions and area closures before heading out. In Emery County, there is some positive news. The Green River Energy Center officially began commercial operations on July 2nd. The $1.1 billion project is now the largest solar plus battery storage facility in Utah, featuring 400 megawatts of solar generation and enough battery storage to help power roughly 10% of Utah homes. Elsewhere, a closely watched preliminary hearing begins today in Provo involving the September 2025 killing of Charlie Kirk. Prosecutors will present evidence against 23-year-old Tyler Robinson as the court determines whether the case will move forward to trial.
0: This has been the news from the KCYN and KCPX News Team.
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3: Canyon Country Computer Satellite Weather. Patchy smoke this morning, otherwise sunny today with a high of 98. A partly cloudy night with smoke will have a low of 66. Patchy morning smoke Independence Day, otherwise sunny and hot, high temperature 100. Mainly clear Saturday night, low 68. Sunday, sunshine and hot, high 102. Partly sunny and hot Monday, maybe a thunderstorm, high 102. I'm meteorologist Jim Rinaldi.
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7: Welcome to This Week in Moab. As America celebrates Independence Day, we're looking at a famed Western explorer, a classic Hollywood movie filmed nearby, an overlooked scenic stop, and one of Utah's oldest living residents.
8: This Week in Moab History. On July 2nd, 1869, explorer John Wesley Powell launched his second expedition to map the Green and Colorado Rivers. While his first trip in 1869 brought him fame, it was the second that carefully documented the geography, geology, and cultures of Canyon Country. Powell's team produced maps that introduced southeastern Utah to the rest of America and laid the foundation for future conservation efforts, including the creation of Canyonlands National Park.
7: Moab Movie Minute. This week's film is Rio Grande. In 1949, director John Ford, John Wayne, and Maureen O'Hara filmed sequences throughout the Red Rock Country surrounding Moab. Ford began each day before sunrise. believing the soft morning light made Utah's sandstone cliffs look their most dramatic. More than 75 years later, those same red cliffs remain instantly recognizable to Western movie fans.
8: Trail of the Week. This week's destination is Wilson Arch, located 24 miles south of Moab on US 191. Unlike arches that require long hikes, this impressive formation is reached by a short walk. Visit early in the morning or late in the evening when the changing light brings out brilliant shades of orange, red, and gold. It's one of southeastern Utah's most overlooked natural wonders. Did you know? Some of the oldest living organisms in southeastern Utah are Great Basin bristlecone pines, estimated to be more than 1,600 years old. These trees were already ancient when Vikings first reached North America and continue to survive in the harsh desert climate.
7: As you celebrate Independence Day, take time to explore the landscapes that have inspired generations of adventurers. This Week in Moab is brought you by the Grand County Fair. Celebrate America's 250th birthday the Grand County Way, July 2nd through 4th at the Old Spanish Trail Arena in Moab.

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1: Is this Hootie and the Blowfish?
2: Okay, so, yes it is, by the way. All right, so I'm listening to this song, and my bud who's in the truck with me, okay, listen to the first lyric here. You and me, we come from different worlds.

0: Right here.
1: I'm such a baby cause the dolphins make me cry.
0: I'm such a baby cause the dolphins make me cry. And my bud goes, you know why he says that, right? And I go,
2: I do.
0: Well, he's...
2: You tell me.
3: Is it football?
0: He said because they're big Miami Dolphins fans.
2: Yeah.
0: Is that true?
2: That's 100% true.
0: No way.
2: Yeah, because Darius, like, I think, I want to say Dan Marino was in the video.
4: He was.
0: Oh, really?
2: Yeah.
0: Well, that's how he knew.
3: Mm-hmm.
0: Well, that's a cheating. He had a visual. Okay. Well, I was going to call him out, but that's true.
3: I thought it was him just trying to be poetic and artsy. I'm such a baby because
0: dolphins are cute.
3: I'm such a baby because the dolphins make me cry.
2: I appreciate that you have such faith in your gender that you think you're trying to be poetic. No, dude's writing a song. He's like, what makes me cry? Football games.
5: Post Malone covered this song. Switched it with Cowboys.
3: Oh, he said Cowboys?
0: Yeah. Oh, I want to. Can we hear that? I want to hear that.
1: We come from. Look at other. I'm such a baby because the Cowboys make me cry.
0: Wow. Look at all of us. It's like being back in school.
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And that's exactly the problem. Every year, accidents happen on Highway 191 because drivers are looking at the scenery instead of the road ahead. This highway has long stretches with no shoulders, heavy traffic, and very little room for mistakes. 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So if you're visiting Moab, we're glad you came. 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

0: Big D and Bubba before the show.
1: Hey, good morning, Carson. What's going on?
2: Good morning, gentlemen. I need boy help. I got a little alert on my car that says the light is out over my license plate. Do you guys know how to fix that?
3: Oh, yeah.
2: Do you know how to do that?
3: Yes, that's really easy,
2: Can I buy one of y'all lunch and you just do that for me?
3: Yeah. Yeah, that's easy.
1: What happened to you can do everything we can do and better and all that?
2: I can, but I'm lazy. And I don't feel like looking on YouTube. And I have
1: YouTube.
2: A Bubba.
1: Bubba can't wait to help you. Oh, God. Bubba will help you when you don't need help. He probably undid the thing so he could just do it.
2: Just to do it.
1: Yeah, yeah. I tell you, YouTube is.
2: Yeah.
1: That's insane, all the things you can learn.
3: I fixed my washing machine because I had a sock that got caught in the impeller.
2: Oh.
3: I didn't even know that was a thing, but like it wasn't draining. So I had to I learned how to run a calibration cycle. Where you do like all these little weird clicks of the thing.
1: Oh, you do like code?
3: Yeah, there's codes you can do by doing the buttons in certain orders and then spinning the little dial and doing a little thing. Yeah. And then I was able to go, okay, well, this is it. It diagnosed it, gave me a code. I flipped it over on its side, took three little screws out and from underneath.
2: Yeah.
3: And I pulled a sock out of the impeller for the pump and everything works fine.
2: Wow.
3: Again, saved myself a bunch of money. Thank you, YouTube. But I did that just the other day.
1: Wow. That's easy to do. It's got to have a Bubba. And you have a Bubba.
2: I have a Bubba.
3: And you too. In between all of it, we'll

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1: I brought it in for you guys to see the greatest purchase I've made this week. It is my hat, my big floppy hat.
2: Okay.
1: That has fans built into the brim.
2: What?
1: So that when you're wearing it, you have fans.
3: Is that Saving Private Ryan music?
2: It's something close to it. So you have a big floppy garden hat with fans blow down on your forehead?
1: Yeah, that's right, Bubba. So you can also have it. You can plug them in, or it has solar on top. So you can,
2: wait, what?
1: Yeah, it has solar on top. So when you're out in the sun, it's powering your cooling mechanism.
4: That's actually peak technology. That is remarkable.
1: Yes. So
2: can I try it?
1: Yeah, please do. It is.
2: Okay. I'm over here. I want to make fun of it so
1: much. I'm telling you.
4: No, you do. You do, and then you try it, and you go.
1: Man, was I not telling you shave it? They're everywhere. Everywhere.
5: Oh, yeah, they're everywhere.
1: Yes. Everyone's getting. And listen, it's not like.
4: Have you turned the fan on, though, Bubba?
2: The fan's on.
4: The fan's on. Yeah. Isn't it spectacular?
2: This is really nice.
1: If you can get
2: it, feels like I can't hear you because the fans are so loud. But I will say this: it feels like a refreshing, cool stream of water just blowing upon your face.
1: Bubba's gonna feel like he's gonna sound like a true old man because he's got that on and he's yelling because he can't hear you.
2: Okay, am I yelling?
1: No, but you will be. What's that? Yeah. It is the humidity, but it don't bother me.
2: You want to play with it, Carson?
4: Oh, I already did because I have already looked at them on Amazon, and I found a coupon on Amazon. I'm not going to lie. So
1: I'm telling you, man.
4: This, I like that one in gray, though, D. I'm not going to get
1: the multiple colors.
4: Yeah, we don't need to match. But
1: no, it's going to get goofy.
2: What other colors do they have?
4: There was a myriad of them, I'll tell you.
1: How much is it? I forget. It's like 20 bucks, 30 bucks.
4: Yeah, or after a coupon, it was about 30.
1: Oh, okay.
4: Pretty reasonable.
1: Thank you, man.
2: I think
1: pretty great, huh?
2: If it lasts you a season of working out, I mean, dude, like, that's right. Pretty great.
1: Can't make fun of me, though. Right?
2: I will make fun of how it looks, but the functionality of it is far superior to anything that you've probably brought in so far.
1: Hey, if you want to buy one, we do have a link we'll put on our socials. Yeah, we'll make, 12 cents off of one. But
2: all right, at Big D and Bubba. Check it out.

0: Show.
1: Hey, Bob. What's up? Good morning.
2: I would like to file a formal complaint with the manager, please. We have got to do something about the sensors on those little bathroom motion detector towel dispenser deals. Mm-hmm. The last three places I went to, go to wash my hands before my meal, and the motion detector thing doesn't work. So I'm constantly wiping my hands on my pants.
1: Oh, yeah. Yeah.
2: This is unacceptable. I don't know if there's something going on. Maybe, you know, I have a friend who says if you wear black, sometimes it doesn't pick you up. And it doesn't pick up the motion.
1: But you're doing your hand right in front of it. That doesn't.
2: I know, dude. And I'll do my hand where I'm doing like this. I'll wave. I'll go under. You know, I do like the thing where you put
1: man,
2: as much.
1: Man, I don't mind the old cloth ones, you know, we all kind of use the same, like it just on a rotation, a loop.
2: Yeah, and they had a mirror. It was like this metal mirror on it.
1: Yes. I don't mind. I also don't even mind the old soap that's like detergent-y kind of. You ever get that every once in a while? Yeah, it's like you got to mix it with water. It's like grit.
2: I like the ones shop soap.
1: It's like shop soap.
2: Like get all then, the grease
1: and
2: off.
1: Then I'll just use
2: pumice.
1: That loop. Yeah, it's pumice. Oh, some of yeah. that lava.
2: Dude, the worst, though, are these stupid motion detector things. Then you get the ones where you have a motion detector sink, a motion detector thing, paper towel thing, and you have to touch the soap.
1: Yeah.
2: And then you're like, which one? And then some of them work, some of them don't. It's like, what do you do? And then, like, even the flushy thing on the toilet sometimes is motion detector, and that doesn't work.
1: Bubba is not, it's not been diagnosed, but I'm pretty sure he has something.
3: Oh,
1: I don't know what it is. He got it.

0: No.
1: This is the Big D and Bubba before the show show.
2: For those who don't know, this is Big D talking. Hi there. Hey there.
3: Hi there.
4: Hi there.
2: That's Bubba right there.
5: Hi there.
6: Hey there.
3: Hey there.
2: Schaefer, what's up?
7: Hi there.
2: And Garrett.
8: Hey.
2: Carson.
4: Good morning.
2: Is the most talented of all of us.
4: No, okay.
2: I was telling someone about your days of you worked at NBC in New York. Rockefeller Center, right?
4: Yes, I was an NBC page at 30 Rock.
2: And what was your job title? Did you do?
4: An NBC page, they're the people that give the tours. So if you ever actually watched the show 30 Rock, the character Kenneth, he gave the tours. He was an NBC page. So if you go to take the tour of NBC, it's all these kids fresh out of college who are giving you the same speech that they give 8 times a day for 3 months. Because you couldn't apply for another job within the company, you had to do that first.
2: Oh, wow. So maybe... Could you
9: take us on the tour?
2: Wouldn't that be great?
4: Oh, I'd be happy to.
9: I will give you a special microphone.
4: I would be happy to.
2: What microphone do you give her?
9: I gave her a paper towel tube.
4: I have a toilet paper tube. And paper towel, sure.
9: Yeah, it's still got the paper towels on it. And I'll give a little crowd.
2: Okay, we're here.
9: There we go.
2: Oh my gosh, Bubba, this is it. We're at NBC here.
9: This is so great. 30 Rock. This is awesome.
4: So you will see, we were here on the 3rd.
9: You gotta talk through it.
4: Oh,
9: no, point it right at the microphone.
4: Yeah, yes, like that. Does this work?
9: Yes.
4: Okay. Here we are on the 3rd floor. We refer to this as our news floor, but back in the day, in the early...
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2: Ooh, all right. Hello.
3: Your Google business profile has not been registered with Google. Please press 1 to be transferred to your business listings.
4: Thank you for holding. My name is Mike. I'm calling to assist with your Google listing. Am I speaking to the business owner?
2: Yep.
4: Okay. And just give me 1 second. I'm going to pull up your listing to find out the exact nature for this phone call. How are you doing today, sir?
2: I'm doing really good. Actually, you know what? I got a little rash kind of on my underarm. I think it's from my deodorant or something.
4: You got a what? I'm sorry?
2: It's a rash on my underarm. I think it's from my deodorant. I switched deodorants, and I don't know. It's just kind of, it itches really bad.
4: Deodorant. You don't know if it's a deodorant or a rash?
2: It is a rash, but I'm saying it's, I think it's from my deodorant. Do you have any help maybe you can offer?
4: You don't want to, it's skin rash, you mean, right?
2: Yes.
4: Well, you definitely want to consult to your doctor, sir.
2: Okay. Are you a doctor?
4: Is it itching?
2: Oh, yeah, it's itching bad.
4: Yeah. Well, what happened? What happened to you?
2: I switched deodorant. I don't know. I switched deodorant. I went from this roll-on to this spray, and now all of a sudden I think I went with one that has way too much aluminum. I think that's it, and it's crazy itchy.
4: Yeah. Yeah, man, I also have a sister that she's allergic to these kind of things. If someone, like, even touches her, it gets a quick rash.
2: Allergic to human touch?
4: Yeah. You'd be surprised, sir.
2: I am surprised.
4: People have different immune systems.
2: That's crazy.
4: Yeah. All right, well, sir, you definitely want to reach out to your doctor.
2: Thank you. Thank you very much. I really appreciate the phone call. Have a great day. What just happened? By the way, I do not have a rash. I was like, he's like, can I help you with something? I'm like, yeah, this...

0: That's it for the Before the Show show. Now, buckle up for today's new Big D and Bubba. It's starting next.
1: From the KCYN and KCPX newsroom, this is the news from Moab in southeastern Utah.
2: Wildfire activity continues to dominate headlines across southeastern Utah as firefighters battle several major blazes under extremely dry conditions. The largest is the Babylon Fire, burning in the San Juan County portion of the Mantee-LaSalle National Forest near Blanding and Bears Ears National Monument. The fire has now scorched more than 87,000 acres and remains 0% contained. As a result, large sections of the Needles District of Canyonlands National Park and portions of the Mantee-LaSalle National Forest remain closed while firefighting operations continue. Statewide, nearly 300,000 acres have already burned this fire season. Fire officials say vegetation remains powder dry, and despite hopes for summer monsoon moisture, above normal wildfire danger continues across Utah. Anyone planning to visit public lands should check Utah Fire Info for the latest fire restrictions and area closures before heading out. In Emery County, there is some positive news. The Green River Energy Center officially began commercial operations on July 2nd. The $1.1 billion project is now the largest solar plus battery storage facility in Utah, featuring 400 megawatts of solar generation and enough battery storage to help power roughly 10% of Utah homes. Elsewhere, a closely watched preliminary hearing begins today in Provo involving the September 2025 killing of Charlie Kirk. Prosecutors will present evidence against 23-year-old Tyler Robinson as the court determines whether the case will move forward to trial.
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4: Canyon Country Computer Satellite Weather. Today's going to be partly sunny with patchy smoke, high 104. A mainly clear night tonight, below 74. Sunny and hot Tuesday, high again 104. Partly cloudy Tuesday night, below 74. Sunny and hot Wednesday, high 106. Thursday, sunny and hot, high 104. Sunny and hot Friday, high 106. I'm meteorologist Jim Rinaldi.
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6: 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I'm your local trail guide, Ferdy Pacheco, and here's your Plan Your Week report for southeastern Utah. Arches is open, but National Park Service says entrance waits can top 60 minutes, and full trailhead lots can trigger delays. Do not park on vegetation. Canyonlands reports Schaefer Trail open, with heavy washboarding and deep ruts on the switchbacks. Desert trails are dry, dusty, and exposed. Slick rock traction is strong. Rivers are dropping but cold. The hike of the week, Delicate Arch, managed by the National Park Service from Wolf Ranch and Arches. It is 3.2 miles round trip, difficult, with about 629 feet of gain. current surface is dry slick rock packed sand. News this week. Parking turns over slowly in morning heat. Start at sunrise, carry water, and avoid the final bowl during peak afternoon sun. The bike trail of the week. Navajo Rocks. Managed by BLM along Highway 313

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I'm your announcer, David Angel. It's time to turn them up and wake up the world. 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

0: the people back on earth. In the beginning, God created the heaven and the earth. And God said, let there be light. And there was light. And God bless all of you on the good earth.
1: Airport, Roger, airport. Go for sighting.
2: Roger.
3: Let's get this show on the road.
4: What's up? It feels good. Feels good to be back at work. Feels good to wake up. Feels good to feel good. Hi, Big D.
5: Everybody needs a Bubba. Like their own. What's the dog you are?
4: Golden Retriever, Terrier. Yeah, I'm a little mix of. I'm like a Golden Terrier.
5: Yeah.
4: Just bouncing off the walls. Yeah. Speeding, by the way, speeding while driving, not a good thing because it gives you less time to react. Another car could turn out in front of you. A pedestrian, a person could be walking their dog, and then they go out into the lane. Follow the speed limit to keep them and you safe. Speeding catches up with you. That part of the show is paid for by NHTSA. Toss that in there like a golden terrier.
5: You haven't lost a step.
4: All right, we got a lot to cover. We are back from vacation, and we want to get caught up with you. We want you to get caught up with us, and we got lots of catching up to do. So that's all getting kicked off right now.
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5: 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People come from all over the world to see the beauty of southeastern Utah. And one of the most breathtaking drives anywhere is right here. Highway 191 through Moab. But this road demands your attention. There are long stretches with no shoulders, tight lanes, and heavy traffic from locals, visitors, trucks, and recreation vehicles. Every year, serious accidents happen here. And sadly, members of our community have lost their lives. Many of those crashes have something in common. Drivers looking at the scenery instead of the road. Drivers trying to pass because they're in a hurry. Drivers forgetting that the vehicle ahead may slow down suddenly. If you're visiting Moab, we're glad you're here. We hope you enjoy the incredible beauty of our area. But please remember, this road is not a racetrack. Slow down, stay alert. And if you're behind someone going a little slower, take a deep breath and be patient. Because arriving a minute later is always better than not arriving at all. 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

few of the guys. 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And boy, let me tell you, she was the prettiest thing I'd ever seen in a pair of boots. 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

0: tweet, tweet.
1: Kayla says there's a big Lego sale going on. People are lined up for blocks.
2: Nicole says the struggle between reading my book, watching my show, and scrolling my phone is very real.
1: Ryan says, I got sent an apology made of dots and dashes. I think it was in remorse code.
2: God. Oh, and Justin, this might be my favorite. It's punny. Justin says, paper airplanes just don't take off on their own because they're stationary.
1: All right. Looking for good ones. Who got one? Tag us. We'll see you at Big D. And

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1: How was your vacation, man? Did you get? You and I didn't talk much.
2: It was good. I mean, that's the whole idea, is we get away from each other for a little bit. It was really nice. It was pretty awesome. Man, I forgot to tell you about the cherries. So there's a roadside little thing set up. You know how like they always have like, you know, come by and pick up peanuts or pick up peaches or whatever.
1: Pick your own?
2: No, it's like they have like the little bushels there, you just take whatever you want. Here's a pint of this, strawberries, whatever it may be. Well, they have these this roadside thing selling cherries, but there was nobody there. So we pulled up and we waited in the car for a minute. And finally I was like, well, let me go see if there's a sign because there's nobody around. Mm-hmm. I was waiting. I thought maybe they stepped away, had to go tinkle or something, you know. So I walk up to the table and there is a little box, like a little box that you put money in. And there's a Venmo thing.
1: Oh, wow.
2: And it said $5 for however much was in there. Like it was like a big giant Ziploc or whatever type thing. You can get the $5 of those or you can get whatever. It was all on the honor system.
1: I like that.
2: This is pretty great. Yeah. They don't have to sit out here. Yeah. So I Venmo'd the lady my $5, took my cherries and left.
1: What do you think the percentage of people that do it and those who steal?
2: I'm going to say it's really low because the stand was there still. Like, I think, you know, you do it one time, you get robbed like that, and you never do that again.
1: Also, who steals cherries? I mean, really? Besides kids.
2: People are terrible. People are terrible. But I just want to say shout out to the cherry lady.
1: Yeah.
2: Or guy, or whomever they may be, the cherry fairy. And thank you for doing the honor system, because I was like, this is actually, I told my son, I was like, dude, this is the way they used to do it when I was a kid.
1: Yeah.
2: Everything was on the honor system.
1: Yeah.
2: I'm like, this is great. And he's like, so you just take as many as you want? I said, no, you do what it says.
1: It's like newspapers. Remember, like, you put a quarter in and get a newspaper? You get all of them if you wanted.
2: Yeah, you open that thing.
1: No, you'll do that once, and then your dad will scream at you.
2: Unless it's crawfish season.
1: Unless you're a Louisiana boy and it's crawfish season. Also, Cherry Fairy is going to stick, I think. It's going to be my first tattoo.

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1: Hey, what's going on?
2: How much, man? What's going on with you?
1: Oh, nothing much. Listening to the radio station, and someone said if he was my age, he was sleeping in. I was going to call him a bum and said he should have woken up in morning waves.
2: Okay, well, there you go. You did it.
1: Bye.
2: All right, bye.
3: You did it. That's the best. We're not real sure what you're talking about, but you did it.
2: No, there was a kid earlier. Yeah, we were talking about somebody sleeping in, and yeah, so he called and commented on it, and okay.
3: Oh,
2: I thought he had something to add to it. I thought he was going to throw something really fascinating.
3: Call that guy a bum and
2: exactly.
3: Then hang up.
2: Exactly. By the way, we are here. We are back from vacation. If you want to reach out and add something to the show, like this caller right here. Hello. Go ahead. You're on the air. Oh, they hung up. They got nervous.
3: That's about right.

0: Hey Moab, this is Grant County Sheriff Jameson Wiggins. 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
0: 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Hey, Big D, look who we have on the phone. It's Frankie Ray welcoming us back. Welcoming us back from vacay.
1: Oh, what's up, man?
2: I got a new song called Wide Open.
0: Wide Open. All right, let's hear it. Frankie Ray, world's greatest songwriter and possibly one of the top five singers of all time.

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2: That was great.
1: Good job. 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Thank you.
0: Miami in the South, baby.
2: We think it's awesome. As Big D said, it's a good welcome back. And we just wanted to say thank you for caring about us. Mm-hmm. And thank you for not forgetting about us while we were out.
1: Yeah.
0: It's got wide open.
2: All right. We love it. Thank you, Frankie Ray. Bye-bye.
0: All right. Bye-bye.

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1: From the KCYN and KCPX newsroom, this is the news from Moab in southeastern Utah.
2: Wildfire activity continues to dominate headlines across southeastern Utah as firefighters battle several major blazes under extremely dry conditions. The largest is the Babylon Fire, burning in the San Juan County portion of the Mantee-LaSalle National Forest near Blanding and Bears Ears National Monument. The fire has now scorched more than 87,000 acres and remains 0% contained. As a result, large sections of the Needles District of Canyonlands National Park and portions of the Mantee-LaSalle National Forest remain closed while firefighting operations continue. Statewide, nearly 300,000 acres have already burned this fire season. Fire officials say vegetation remains powder dry, and despite hopes for summer monsoon moisture, above normal wildfire danger continues across Utah. Anyone planning to visit public lands should check Utah Fire Info for the latest fire restrictions and area closures before heading out. In Emery County, there is some positive news. The Green River Energy Center officially began commercial operations on July 2nd. The $1.1 billion project is now the largest solar plus battery storage facility in Utah, featuring 400 megawatts of solar generation and enough battery storage to help power roughly 10% of Utah homes. Elsewhere, a closely watched preliminary hearing begins today in Provo, involving the September 2025 killing of Charlie Kirk. Prosecutors will present evidence against 23-year-old Tyler Robinson as the court determines whether the case will move forward to trial.
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4: Canyon Country Computer Satellite Weather. Today is going to be partly sunny with patchy smoke, high 104. A mainly clear night tonight, below 74. Sunny and hot Tuesday, high again 104. Partly cloudy Tuesday night, below 74. Sunny and hot Wednesday, high 106. Thursday, sunny and hot, high 104. Sunny and hot Friday, high 106. I'm meteorologist Jim Rinaldi.
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7: 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As America celebrates Independence Day, we're looking at a famed Western explorer, a classic Hollywood movie filmed nearby, an overlooked scenic stop, and one of Utah's oldest living residents.
3: This Week in Moab History. On July 2, 1869, explorer John Wesley Powell launched his second expedition to map the Green and Colorado Rivers. While his first trip in 1869 brought him fame, it was the second that carefully documented the geography, geology, and cultures of Canyon Country. Powell's team produced maps that introduced southeastern Utah to the rest of America and laid the foundation for future conservation efforts, including the creation of Canyonlands National Park.
7: Moab Movie Minute. This week's film is Rio Grande. In 1949, director John Ford, John Wayne, and Maureen O'Hara filmed sequences throughout the Red Rock Country surrounding Moab. Ford began each day before sunrise, believing the soft morning light made Utah's sandstone cliffs look their most dramatic. More than 75 years later, those same red cliffs remain instantly recognizable to Western movie fans.
3: Trail of the Week. This week's destination is Wilson Arch, located 24 miles south of Moab on US 191. Unlike arches that require long hikes, this impressive formation is reached by a short walk. Visit early in the morning or late in the evening when the changing light brings out brilliant shades of orange, red, and gold. It's one of southeastern Utah's most overlooked natural wonders. Did you know? Some of the oldest living organisms in southeastern Utah are Great Basin bristlecone pines, estimated to be more than 1,600 years old. These trees were already ancient when Vikings first reached North America and continue to survive in the harsh desert climate.
7: As you celebrate Independence Day, take time to explore the landscapes that have inspired generations of adventurers. This Week in Moab is brought to you by the Grand County Fair. Celebrate America's 250th birthday the Grand County Way, July 2nd through 4th at the Old Spanish Trail Arena in Moab.

0: Ella Langley, I Can't Love You Anymore, with Morgan Wallen, and we're Big D and Bubba, coming to you from the Tractor Supply Studio for life out here.
1: I was just realizing, after watching all the 4th of July, you know, the fireworks and that kind of stuff, and how many new startup companies there are that do drones for special events. It's an exploding industry.
2: I get it. Fireworks. Yeah. Exploding.
1: And I was just thinking, how do you get into that? That's got to be you just set up the thing on your laptop, right?
2: Are you talking about filming the drones? Filming the fireworks? Or doing the swarms?
1: Yeah, that's a whole thing.
2: That has changed fireworks forever.
1: Yes.
2: To be able to have the drone spell out things like USA and
1: yeah, you got an eagle flying and all kinds of stuff. I mean, and it's just going to get better and better the more that go up and are able to do that. And then they have I was watching one on the break where it had a drone filming the drones while it's up in the air. Mm-hmm. Oh, it's just fascinating. They're all moving on their own and all that kind of stuff.
2: You're looking at our future right there. They're our future overlords.
1: I also watched the Washington, D.C., fireworks display.
2: Yeah.
1: Dude, they went on for like, it was like the finale finish, all the big ones, for like 45 minutes. It was insane.
2: Well, they had to do it.
1: I mean, it's the, I got it.
2: It's America's capital, and you've got to do the big grand finale for 45 minutes.
1: But I didn't see.
2: I think, although 45 minutes might be a little overkill because, you know, after a while, the grand finale kind of gets.
1: I mean, it was nonstop. Same thing in New York. They had five barges on the Hudson River and just going full tilt. They just hit the button and walked away. I mean, it was nonstop.
2: What happened is somebody accidentally had a Roman candle go into the box where they had them all, and they just started going off all at once.
1: Anyway, it was fun. I hope you had a wonderful, it's kind of off for us because of vacation and whatnot. Hopefully you had a wonderful 4th of July, and we're back at it, baby.
3: Big D.
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Highway 191 is one of the most beautiful drives in America. Towering red rock cliffs, wide open skies, and views that stop people in their tracks. But for the people who live here, Highway 191 isn't just a scenic highway. It's our way to work, our way home, and the road our families travel every day. Over the past few years, members of our community have lost their lives on this road. Some were neighbors, some were friends, some were people just passing through. Many accidents happen because drivers are distracted by the incredible scenery around Moab. Others happen when someone gets impatient and tries to pass on a narrow stretch of highway. Remember, Highway 191 has long stretches with no shoulders. There isn't much room for mistakes, so if you're traveling through our area, we ask one simple thing. Please slow down. 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Keep your eyes on the road, and only pass when it's truly safe and necessary. A few seconds of patience could save a life. 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
1: Hi, my sister wants to say hi. She's 8 and she loves your guys' show.
0: Your sister is 8 and loves us, so I can't wait to talk to her.
1: Hi.
0: Hey. Oh, wow, you're adorable.
2: Hi.
1: Hi. Thank goodness you're back.
0: Oh, thank you. We're glad to be back from vacation.
1: You're my favorite.
0: Oh, you're our favorite. Big D and I were just... What's your name?
1: Kara.
0: Kara? Like K-A-R-A?
1: Yep.
0: Yep, that's you. Big D and I were just talking about you.
2: I kept thinking, is it C?
0: And I was like, no, it's K.
2: Yeah,
0: K-A-R-A. It's K-A-R-A. I said, Kara's my favorite. And he's like, really?
1: I said, Bubba.
0: Oh, she likes me. See?
2: Yeah, everyone does. Bubba's everyone's favorite.
0: Kara, me and you, we on the same page, girl. Same page.
2: Have you ever thought about making it C-A-R-A?
0: No, she can't do that. I mean,
1: no, it's K-A-R-A.
2: Yeah, I really think you should think at least
0: about... I like the K because what happens is you have some of those people who pronounce the soft C and they'll be calling her name. They'll say Sarah and she'll say it's Kara. But with a K, there's never a question that it's a hard...
2: Possibly.
1: Oh.
0: Yeah.
2: There you go. All right. Well, Kara, you're adorable. Thank you for calling us and we hope you have an awesome day.

0: Summertime. It's Kenny Chesney with Big D and Bubba.
1: Man, vacation, we're back. Bubba was Mr. Worldwide.
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1: Where's Mr. Worldwide? He's in Puerto Rico.
0: I went to the land of J-Lo. it was great.
1: I didn't even know you're going, but I just get a thing is Bubba is... I can tell he's in, and then he sends me a little flag emoji.
0: I wasn't going, you know, because I was trying. I was like, I'm going to save money. I'll do the staycation and the whole thing, and ended up looking at all the points I had on, you know, travel points and stuff. And I'm like, I could do this for free.
1: Dang, you did?
0: Yeah,
1: you got the whole thing for free: airfare and hotel.
0: Airfare, hotel, yes. The only thing I ended up paying for was food and a rental car.
1: How was the food?
0: Food, okay. The food is great. In the tourist areas, and this is going to seem like a lot of disrespect to Puerto Rican fans of the show, but it's very bland. Like, Puerto Rican food is very bland. Like, everybody's like, oh, you got to have mofongo. And I did. I had mofongo in San Juan. I had it in Ponce. I had it in all the different places.
1: I like it when you say it, like, you live there.
0: In the middle of the... I went into the middle of the island on Sausage Road. You guys know what I'm talking about if you've been. I did all the places. It's just very bland. And like as a Cajun kid, red beans and rice is a thing. It's very bland. Yeah. It's over there. It's not as flavorful. And I was kind of let down. But all the other food is great. I mean, they have everything you want. But I was trying to really dive in and do all the Puerto Rican food. And it was different. It was really good. Best bananas I've ever had in my life. You know why? Because they cut it.
1: Are they real bananas?
0: But dude, the guy cuts it and then sells it out of the back of his truck on the side of the road. It's the best banana you'll ever have. I'm like, these are the.
1: Isn't that a song that Billy Currington did about selling? Oh, those turnip greens.
3: Right? Did you draw a face on your banana?
0: I did not because I didn't have a Sharpie with me, and I would have, and I would have made him look really cool.
1: Well, did they do the whole lot of stuff up with the 250 stuff for America with their?
0: Oh yeah, it was great. One of the towns had they took all those little tiny, you know, the little like 6-inch flags you see people putting on. Okay, they probably had 50,000 of those, and they took all of the little islands in between, like the boulevards and the little neutral ground, and they put those everywhere, so it looked amazing.
1: Oh, it's nice, man.
0: And it just, yeah.
1: Did you post pictures on your Instagram?
0: Some, yeah. Okay. I did some.
1: Bubba Radio.
0: Yeah, and then my favorite, you'll see a dog on there. I almost brought this dog home.
1: God.
0: It was a little beach pup. I went out to this one beach, and there's nobody out there, and this little puppy came walking up to me, and he's like hanging out. And we ended up taking a nap on the beach next to each other. I'm like, you know what? You're coming home with me. How do I do this?
1: You're like a movie.

made boys, and they said, you know, all the others went and cashed out. We got the subdivision all mapped out. It'll sit right here on this land, and you could leave town a rich man. And he said, boys, whatever you're offering, it won't be enough.

0: Cheap.
1: It's Kojo and Dirt Cheap with Big D and Bubba.
0: You know, speeding while driving gives you less time to react, of course. Another car could turn out in front of you. Pedestrian could be walking their dog.
1: Definitely follow the speed limit to keep them and you safe. Speeding catches up with you. Paid for by NHTSA.
0: Dude. All right. So Netflix has expanded. If you go to your Netflix and you'll see the tabs at the top, there's one that says games. And they have put a game, and they have different games out. You can do, what's the one where you have to, like, draw Pictionary?
1: Yeah.
0: So you use your phone, and you draw on your phone, and it goes to the screen, and people around you, like, yell, the dog, whatever.
1: Oh, wow.
0: So they use your phone as the controller for these games. And it connects wirelessly and on Bluetooth. But they have one that's called Unhinged, and it's a scary one. And you have to turn your light on. You get phone calls from your, like, there's like a storm that's coming in, and there's a killer in the apartment building. And so, like, your girlfriend calls, like, your phone will ring. Like, your phone that you're holding rings.
1: What?
0: And you hit it, and they're like, hey, what are you doing? And your character talks back and forth to them. And
1: wait,
0: then,
1: do you talk to the character on your phone?
0: Yeah, well, it does it for you. You don't talk to it.
1: Oh, okay.
0: But you'll get, like, text message. Hey, I'm sending you a text message. This is where the key is. Find it on the map. And you're, like, looking at it, and you have to use your phone, camera, light, and all that. It's pretty cool, man. It's a little clumsy, kind of, because you got to get used to
1: it's
0: it.
1: It's getting there. Is
0: but
1: it,
0: the guy
1: is it
0: comes to kill
1: than
0: you.
1: Is it better than the choose-your-own-adventure version of Black Mirror?
0: I don't think I ever saw that.
1: Oh, yeah. It's like, you know, what do you want to do next? Do you want to go left? Do you want to go right? And then you choose, and then you end up with a monster eating you or whatever.
0: Yeah, I get.
1: Kind of like that, but it's actually game.
0: Yeah, it's a game, but it's free. I mean, you're already paying for it. They've got a ton of stuff, man. A lot of stuff for kids. Like, if you're looking for things for kids, like to take up time or whatever, I mean, I know they can go outside or whatever, but it's kind of neat. They got a lot of kids' games. They got a lot of stuff for groups and whatnot, but it's under games on Netflix.

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1: Hey Moab, this is Grand County Emergency Manager Kate Finley. Here in Moab, we know that during monsoon season, it's important to watch the weather and be careful if planning to spend time in creek corridors, slot canyons, and dry washes. Keep an eye on predicted storms and rain by checking the forecast on the National Weather Service website or your favorite weather app. If storms or rain are possible anywhere in the area, stay out of narrow creek corridors, slot canyons, and washes, and spread the word with neighbors and visitors. Whether you're on foot, in a vehicle, or on a bike, turn around, don't drown. In Moab, we know it's always safer to wait out the storm.
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9: Oh, Van Halen.
10: Speaking of, you know, we were talking about Puerto Rico just now. You know what they do over there? It's all in the metric system. They sell gas by the liter.
9: What?
10: Yeah, so it was like a dollar gas.
9: But they're one of our territories. Yeah,
10: it is an American territory. Everything's all American and all that kind of stuff. But that is the weirdest thing. Everything is done in, like, the mile markers on the road.
9: Kilometer?
10: They're kilometer markers. So it's like a kilometer marker?
9: I'm not a fan of that.
10: A kilometer marker?
9: Hey, you're on the team, you're not.
10: Yeah, I mean, but also another weird thing. So, yeah, they sell the gas by the liter, which basically is like takes 4 liters to make a gallon-ish, right up in there roughly. So you can kind of gauge.
9: No one knows.
10: And then here's the strangest thing. There is no pay at the pump in Puerto Rico.
9: Oh, you got to go in?
10: You have to go in. And the reason they do it, I asked somebody, I said, why is there no pay at the pump? And they said, because it's an economic driver. It forces you to go into the store and pay ahead of time, and you're more apt to make a purchase right then and there. And I was like, wow, it's a wonder that we don't do that here in America.
9: I always say when I'm driving the car, I can pass anything on the road except a gas station. 5 miles to the gallon, by the way, five.
10: So there you go. That's our little vacay wrap-up.
11: All right. Bye.
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Let's wander back into the past, then paint me the picture.

0: That's Kane Brown and Woman with Big D and Bubba.
1: Hey, I'm going to ask you to picture something for us for a second. You're late somewhere, so you jump in the car and you start speeding to get there before you're any later than you already are. And you're on your way and you kill someone. I mean, pretty heavy, right?
0: Well, that is the reality of speeding. Lives are changed in an instant. Being late isn't an excuse to speed. Remember, speeding catches up with you. And this message is brought to you by NHTSA.
2: Hey, good morning. This is Doug. I mean, I got my two daughters here. We listen to you every morning. And my daughter, Jordan, 5 birthday today.
0: Oh, is Jordan, or Georgia?
2: It's George, like my dad's name.
0: Your daughter is named, that is cool. Your daughter is named George.
2: That's right.
0: A girl named George.
1: You
0: that's
1: named,
0: cool.
1: You named him after her after your father, I assume you said.
2: Yes, sir. That's right.
0: Yeah. That's awesome.
1: Yeah, that's cool. I like that.
0: Hey,
1: don't
0: George.
1: Think I've ever heard that.
0: George can hear us right now. We're on speaker. Hey, George. Wow, so you're 5 years old today. I want you to know that is the coolest name I've ever heard for a little girl ever. I think I heard thank you.
1: Yeah, I think so, too.
2: Yeah, there was one back there.
0: Just a little one.
1: And, well, that's, and five is the coolest number I've ever heard for someone's age.
0: Until you get to 6.
1: And then that's the coolest.
0: And then it'll be 7.
1: And then you stop telling people how old you are and how much you weigh. You stop doing all that. Well, happy birthday.
2: That's right.
1: Happy birthday, George. And we hope you have a great 5th birthday. Okay, sweetheart?
2: Thanks a lot, guys. You're awesome.
0: Oh, thank you. And again, happy birthday, George. Bye.
2: Bye. Bye-bye.

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1: From the KCYN and KCPX newsroom, this is the news from Moab in southeastern Utah.
2: Wildfire activity continues to dominate headlines across southeastern Utah as firefighters battle several major blazes under extremely dry conditions. The largest is the Babylon Fire, burning in the San Juan County portion of the Mantee-LaSalle National Forest near Blanding and Bears Ears National Monument. The fire has now scorched more than 87,000 acres and remains 0% contained. As a result, large sections of the Needles District of Canyonlands National Park and portions of the Mantee-LaSalle National Forest remain closed while firefighting operations continue. Statewide, nearly 300,000 acres have already burned this fire season. Fire officials say vegetation remains powder dry, and despite hopes for summer monsoon moisture, above normal wildfire danger continues across Utah. Anyone planning to visit public lands should check Utah Fire Info for the latest fire restrictions and area closures before heading out. In Emery County, there is some positive news. The Green River Energy Center officially began commercial operations on July 2nd. The $1.1 billion project is now the largest solar plus battery storage facility in Utah, featuring 400 megawatts of solar generation and enough battery storage to help power roughly 10% of Utah homes. Elsewhere, a closely watched preliminary hearing begins today in Provo involving the September 2025 killing of Charlie Kirk. Prosecutors will present evidence against 23-year-old Tyler Robinson as the court determines whether the case will move forward to trial.
1: This has been the news from the KCYN and KCPX news team.
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4: Canyon Country Computer Satellite Weather. Today is going to be partly sunny with patchy smoke, high 104. A mainly clear night tonight, below 74. Sunny and hot Tuesday, high again 104. Partly cloudy Tuesday night, below 74. Sunny and hot Wednesday, high 106. Thursday, sunny and hot, high 104. Sunny and hot Friday, high 106. I'm meteorologist Jim Rinaldi.
5: Hey there, this is Bubba Bartosh. I want to let you know that I host the Canyon Country Evening Drive Monday through Friday here on KCYN from 3 to 6 p.m. Tune in and have some fun with me. Hey, you might even lose some weight.
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9: 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I'm your local trail guide, Ferdy Pacheco. And here's your Plan Your Week report for Southeastern Utah. Arches is open, but National Park Service says entrance waits can top 60 minutes, and full trailhead lots can trigger delays. Do not park on vegetation. Canyonlands reports Schaefer Trail open, with heavy washboarding and deep ruts on the switchbacks. Desert trails are dry, dusty, and exposed. Slick rock traction is strong. Rivers are dropping but cold. The hike of the week, Delicate Arch, managed by the National Park Service from Wolf Ranch and Arches. It is 3.2 miles round trip. Difficult with about 629 feet of gain. The current surface is dry slick rock, compact sand. News this week. Parking turns over slowly in morning heat. Start at sunrise, carry water, and avoid the final bowl during peak afternoon sun. The bike trail of the week. Navajo Rocks. Managed by BLM along Highway 313 near Canyonlands. Build blue intermediate loops from about 6 to 17 miles on slick rock.

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3: Hey, good morning, guys. How are you?
2: Awesome. How are you?
3: I'm great. I'm always great when I can call and take a minute and say hi to you guys. I mean, I listen to you guys all the time. And you know what's funny is, so I was in the airport the other day and I was working. I saw this family of people getting out of their vehicle. And every vehicle that I get into and clean, I always turn into the country station that you guys are on all the time. So, and I heard them when they got out of the car, when I was parking the car in the parking spot. They're like, that's a good show. And I heard the father say, maybe we should try to call in. And I'm listening to the radio at the same time as they're talking because I parked right next to them. And I'm like, all I can tell you, I said, they're not there today. They are on vacation. Well, like, how do you know? I said, because I've been listening to the station for a long time, and I know when they're there and when they're not there. When it says the Big D and Bubba, best of, I know you're not there.
2: Right.
3: Not everybody must not know that you're not there. So I said, but I can tell you this. If you like the show, I said, pull out your phone. And I said, download the app that I have. I'm sitting here helping them download your app. So they have it.
2: Oh, man, I love you.
3: Anywhere.
2: Yeah. I think that's awesome. So here you are. You're growing new listeners for us by pushing them to go and get our Big D and Bubba app. That's really awesome. Thank you.
3: Yeah, they were all excited. I'm like, listen, you can listen to them. I've listened to you guys for a long time, and if people like it, if you're really listening and paying attention, there you go. So they downloaded the app, and I'm like, oh, you want to hear any of this podcast, all this different stuff that they have, so you can listen to all the good stuff and people? Download it. There you go. They download it on the phone. You can hear it anywhere you go.
2: Oh, man, that is awesome. Thank you so much for spreading the love like that. We really, you know, we have bills to pay, and we appreciate that, you know.
1: For sure.
2: Just like
1: for
2: everybody. Sure. So thank you. Thank you, thank you.
3: People need to just wake up, listen. You want to listen? Listen. There's good stuff on there, good content. I've been listening to it a long time, so.
1: You're the man.
3: Anyway,
1: you know we love you, brother.
3: I don't need to get paid. I don't care. Take care, bro.
1: We'll see you,
2: take
1: man.
2: Care. Bye-bye.
1: Bye.
3: Bye-bye.
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5: Highway 191, one of the most beautiful stretches of road in the Southwest. It winds through red rock canyons, desert skies, and the gateway to places we all love. Arches, canyonlands, home. But over the past 10 years, this highway has also taken something from us. Mothers, fathers, sons, daughters, friends, neighbors. Lives changed forever in a moment that could never be taken back. Highway 191 has no shoulders in many places. Sharp curves, steep hills, heavy truck traffic, and during the summer months, thousands of visitors unfamiliar with the road, all sharing the same narrow ribbon of pavement. 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

0: 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Good morning. We are Big D and Bubba.
1: What's shaking there, Bubba?
0: Tell me if I'm right or wrong. So I go to lunch, brunchish with a bud, and we're just hanging out. And before we get there, we're like, before we order, we're like, how do you want to handle the bill? And I'm like, I don't know, just split it down the middle. Oh, okay, sounds good. Dude orders two Long Island iced teas at dinner. And I'm like, waiting to see what he does. And I thought he would say, hey, put the alcohol on my tab. Because I didn't have any alcohol. I had a Diet Coke. And they split it down the middle. I said, yeah, do you mind putting the alcohol on his? And they're like, oh, I'm so sorry. Yeah. And they went and they rang it up. And he looked at me and he goes, I thought we said we were going to split it down the middle. I said, dude, you ordered Long Island iced teas, which, by the way, is the most expensive like mixed drink you can get, if I'm not mistaken, because there's five different shots in it. There's the vodka, the rum, the tequila, the gin, the whole thing. Am I wrong for putting that on his tab?
2: Not in the slightest. That guy thought he was going to get one over on you.
1: I do think your recipe is incorrect, though.
2: Yeah, I don't know anything about
0: that cocktail.
2: Well,
0: it's a whole bunch of... I know it's like there's a whole bunch of stuff in it.
1: Who knows how to spell ingredients? Not me.
0: Just do ing.
1: All right. Well, he's not wrong.
3: I would need to know what entrees you guys got, because what if you got an entree that was like $15 more than his?
0: Yeah, I didn't.
2: Is there usually that big of a price discrepancy?
0: About a burger and fries and biscuits and stuff.
1: Was this dinner or brunch?
0: It was like brunch, lunch, you know, kind of thing. And
1: what dudes go to brunch together?
2: Yeah, right.
0: Well, it was like that time
1: and
0: of day.
1: And then order a vodka. I mean,
2: two dudes alone
1: and a Long Island iced tea.
2: Long Island, yeah.
0: This is my homie.
1: Brunch. All right. Vodka, white rum, gin, tequila, and triple sec.
3: He was right.
1: Five ingredients, you're right.
0: Each one, they charge you per shot on each one of those.
2: That happened to me once. I was out with girlfriends. We did a girls trip to Vegas, and they all ordered drinks.
1: Girls can do that.
2: Yeah, but no, here's what they... Yeah, but you're right.
1: They went to brunch.
0: Okay, so tell your story.
2: No. But the three of them ordered cocktails, and they said, yeah, we'll just split it in four. And I go, no. I straight up said, I did not have any alcohol. What ended up being, it would have been per person, was something like $75. My entree was like $24. I am not going to be charged an extra $50 because you guys needed alcohol.
0: That's right. Exactly. Okay, so good. I feel good.
4: Yeah.

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1: Man, my bud got one of those quarters. The
0: 4th of July 250th quarters?
1: Yep.
0: How?
1: Sure did.
0: Because there's only, what, 250,000?
1: Yeah, they only put 250,000 out there. A special quarter that's got the July 4th. They call it a privy mark. It's just marked on there. I don't know. He's kind of a collector. His dad, I think all of our parents had this thing where they collected coins, like quarters. Did you ever do that? And like,
0: no.
1: For like your birthday, you get like a silver dollar or something.
0: No, but I did see, no, what was the thing? The $2 bills?
1: Like a thing. That was a thing. Then, yep.
0: Or the
1: wheat pennies. You know, all those things.
0: Yeah.
1: And every once in a while, you get like a Canadian thing. You're like, you keep it in your drawer or whatever. Anyway, his dad passed away, gave him a bunch of these coins. So he kind of feels like he is still doing that, I guess, for his dad.
0: I'm looking at this. Somebody, there was this one company that is doing, because, again, there's only 250,000 of these in circulation. They're offering up to $2,500.
1: For one?
0: If you have one of these quarters.
1: Oh.
0: Yeah, the odds are you're only going to get one if you can get one.
1: Yeah, send that to me. Okay. I'll send that to him. But, yeah, be on the lookout for it, man.
0: And
1: there's not many of them.
0: I don't know. I'm looking. I don't know what the going rate on these is for other people. That's the only offer I'm seeing there. But I'm sure, like, if you get on, you know, Facebook Marketplace or eBay or
1: whatever. Do you ever get into stamps?
0: No.
1: Really?
0: No, okay. I collected baseball cards.
1: I did that. I still got a bunch.
0: Oh, by the way, I got two baseball cards from Southwest Airlines. They're now doing that because I got the two, like, patriotic Southwest cards.
1: Oh.
0: They're doing collector's cards for, you have to ask whenever you get on the flight. Say, hey, do you have a collector's card? And they'll be like, if they're cool, they'll be like, sure, here you go.
1: Man.
0: And they're only, you know, available to people who know.
1: Man, what cool kids we are.
0: I collect
1: airplane cards.

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1: So for the, you know, the 4th of July is all the crazy stuff. I watched all the flyovers. I love the fact that the military flew not just the F-22s and the 35s and the, you know, all the, but those flew like the big fat guys. That's, I felt it. The C-130s.
0: The heavies,
1: as they're called. The refuelers, the big, you know, all that stuff. The bombers. It was
0: everybody
1: so great.
0: Got Love to it. Get recognized.
1: A lot of places doing drones. Nashville's drone show was cool. I know the drones that they did in all the other places were cool.
0: The drone shows around the planet.
1: They're unbelievable.
0: Like Japan and France and all these countries
1: celebrating. I feel like we're a little behind the curve on some of them.
0: No, but I'm saying they were celebrating us. They were doing Happy Birthday America stuff.
1: Yeah,
0: I'm like,
1: pretty cool.
0: Look at you guys.
1: So you think that's the future? I don't think that's the future. I think we're going to be shooting holograms into the air. That's going to be it.
0: It's going to be combinations of all of that.
1: I think fireworks probably.
0: That's what I was saying. The beautiful thing about fireworks is that they're timeless. There's something about that concussion, that sound, that feeling of a big one going off.
1: Dude, DC's the world record world.
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0: What?
10: They found that some of those aren't correct, whether it's on purpose or accidentally, the math isn't mathing. So don't trust what's on the tag or the sticker. Instead, do the division yourself. Yeah, they found that some of them are showing as a lower per unit, thinking that you will then, like you said, pick the mayonnaise that per ounce is cheaper.
0: That's what I do.
10: Mm-hmm.
0: And now you're telling me that's wrong. It's all lies.
10: Yeah, some guy, I think Dee and I were talking about
1: this. Yeah, the guy brings in a scale.
10: Yeah, you got a guy who's measuring
0: out. What does he measure?
10: He's the putting, weight? Yeah, the weight. He's putting
0: like
10: it.
0: Of the food? Like, mm-hmm. like if he's.
1: Yeah, so if you have like a piece of meat.
0: Oh, like at
1: meat.
0: The deli?
1: Yes, deli, wherever they have the price based on the weight.
0: Like a steak or something?
1: Yeah. It's wrong all the time. All kinds. All kinds. It's not his way. It's not like, oh, I bet this. He zeroes it out and he has a, you know, he calibrates it right in front of you. So there's no.
10: Mm-hmm.
0: Wow.
1: So, yeah. And I've seen him confront when he goes up to the deli lady.
10: Oh.
0: So what do they do?
10: But I feel like it's not her fault.
0: So what do they do? Like they put a finger on the scale whenever they're doing. I mean, how do they make? Because I watch the little numbers ring up.
1: I mean, the scale could be wrong.
10: Oh, yeah, I mean, so yeah. It may not be the deli lady's fault.
0: Oh, wow.
10: It's that it came from somewhere or somebody else.
0: It's so hard to save money. The system is rigged against us.
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0: Hey, it's Big D and Bubba. 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
1: 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Program our number into your phone so you can always reach out to us. And, you know, whether it's calling or texting, whatever way's best for you.
2: So there's a secret base that's discovered, Bubba?
1: Yes. Okay. They were doing... Hold on, let me do this first of all. America. They were doing this flyover as they were trying to find, you know, the depths of how deep the ice is in Greenland and all this kind of stuff. They're trying to identify the ice shelf and whatever. So these scientists from NASA are flying over, which I think it's funny that it's NASA releasing this because obviously they're putting this out there for everybody to know. They discovered Camp Century, a secret 1959 Cold War military base 100 feet beneath Greenland's ice sheet. And they found that using some imaging technology that we have. Back in 2024, they found it, and they're only releasing it now. There's 21 tunnels and a nuclear reactor under there and all kinds of stuff, and it's Project Iceworm. And why are we releasing this now, first of all? And second, wow! That's so cool. I mean, dude, if we were doing that in 1959.
2: So you think it's real?
1: Oh, I think it's absolutely real.
2: Okay.
1: Yeah, man. Why wouldn't I think it's real? They're going to have all kinds of stuff.
2: Because the government said it. What are you talking about?
1: That's true. The government released the government's
2: the
1: secret
2: government
1: findings.
2: Yeah, the government thing that the government was doing. They told the
1: I trust
2: government.
1: The American government. Implicitly. No, but yeah, so they found this thing, and I don't know what they're planning on doing with it, because apparently there's a bunch of like nuclear waste left behind, because again, it was a secret underground.
2: Then no one can go see it.
1: No one can see it.
2: Stay
1: That's
2: away
1: where we
2: from
1: hide
2: it.
1: The aliens. You can't go down there. You can't go down there because there's nuclear waste.
2: We're doing this for you. Help us help you.

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1: From the KCYN and KCPX newsroom, this is the news from Moab in southeastern Utah.
2: Wildfire activity continues to dominate headlines across southeastern Utah as firefighters battle several major blazes under extremely dry conditions. The largest is the Babylon Fire, burning in the San Juan County portion of the Mantee-LaSalle National Forest near Blanding and Bears Ears National Monument. The fire has now scorched more than 87,000 acres and remains 0% contained. As a result, large sections of the Needles District of Canyonlands National Park and portions of the Mantee-LaSalle National Forest remain closed while firefighting operations continue. Statewide, nearly 300,000 acres have already burned this fire season. Fire officials say vegetation remains powder dry, and despite hopes for summer monsoon moisture, above normal wildfire danger continues across Utah. Anyone planning to visit public lands should check Utah Fire Info for the latest fire restrictions and area closures before heading out. In Emery County, there is some positive news. The Green River Energy Center officially began commercial operations on July 2nd. The $1.1 billion project is now the largest solar plus battery storage facility in Utah, featuring 400 megawatts of solar generation and enough battery storage to help power roughly 10% of Utah homes. Elsewhere, a closely watched preliminary hearing begins today in Provo involving the September 2025 killing of Charlie Kirk. Prosecutors will present evidence against 23-year-old Tyler Robinson as the court determines whether the case will move forward to trial.
1: This has been the news from the KCYN and KCPX news team.
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4: Canyon Country Computer Satellite Weather. Today is going to be partly sunny with patchy smoke, high 104. A mainly clear night tonight, below 74. Sunny and hot Tuesday, high again 104. Partly cloudy Tuesday night, below 74. Sunny and hot Wednesday, high 106. Thursday, sunny and hot, high 104. Sunny and hot Friday, high 106. I'm meteorologist Jim Rinaldi.
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9: Welcome to This Week in Moab. As America celebrates Independence Day, we're looking at a famed Western explorer, a classic Hollywood movie filmed nearby, an overlooked scenic stop, and one of Utah's oldest living residents.
2: This week in Moab history. On July 2nd, 1869, explorer John Wesley Powell launched his second expedition to map the Green and Colorado Rivers. While his first trip in 1869 brought him fame, it was the second that carefully documented the geography, geology, and cultures of Canyon Country. Powell's team produced maps that introduced southeastern Utah to the rest of America and laid the foundation for future conservation efforts, including the creation of Canyonlands National Park.
9: Moab Movie Minute. This week's film is Rio Grande. In 1949, director John Ford, John Wayne, and Maureen O'Hara filmed sequences throughout the Red Rock Country surrounding Moab. Ford began each day before sunrise, believing the soft morning light made Utah's sandstone cliffs look their most dramatic. More than 75 years later, those same red cliffs remain instantly recognizable to Western movie fans.
2: Trail of the Week. This week's destination is Wilson Arch, located 24 miles south of Moab on US 191. Unlike arches that require long hikes, this impressive formation is reached by a short walk. Visit early in the morning or late in the evening when the changing light brings out brilliant shades of orange, red, and gold. It's one of southeastern Utah's most overlooked natural wonders. Did you know? Some of the oldest living organisms in southeastern Utah are Great Basin bristlecone pines, estimated to be more than 1,600 years old. These trees were already ancient when Vikings first reached North America and continue to survive in the harsh desert climate.
9: As you celebrate Independence Day, take time to explore the landscapes that have inspired generations of adventurers. This Week in Moab is brought you by the Grand County Fair. Celebrate America's 250th birthday the Grand County Way, July 2nd through 4th at the Old Spanish Trail Arena in Moab.

It's Ella Langley, Be Her. And good morning, we're Big D and Bubba. 1-800-667-8686, if you want to reach out to us. We'd love to hear from you. And this part of the show is brought to you by Robinhood. Your money, your move.

0: Kayla says there's a big Lego sale going on. People are lined up for blocks.
1: Nicole says the struggle between reading my book, watching my show, and scrolling my phone is very real.
0: Ryan says, I got sent an apology made of dots and dashes. I think it was in remorse code.
1: God. Oh, and Justin, this might back. Be my favorite. It's punny. Justin says, paper airplanes just don't take off on their own because they're stationary.
0: All right. Looking for good ones. Who got one? Tag us. We'll see it at Big D. And

0: Big D tweets.
1: Hey, what's up? It's Big D and Bubba. The Cup knockout round, it's now, and DraftKings has you covered.
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6: 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Highway 191 runs through one of the most beautiful landscapes in the world. Towering red rock cliffs, wide desert skies, and views that make people want to slow down and take it all in. And that's exactly the problem. Every year, accidents happen on Highway 191 because drivers are looking at the scenery instead of the road ahead. This highway has long stretches with no shoulders, heavy traffic, and very little room for mistakes. 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So if you're visiting Moab, we're glad you came. Take pictures, enjoy the views, but please do it safely. Keep your eyes on the road, give yourself extra time, and only pass when it's absolutely safe to do so. 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

0: Man,
1: when
0: I did
1: Indiana
0: too.
1: Jones, when Raiders of the Lost Ark came out, we all went through a whip stage.
0: Yeah, dude.
1: Like everywhere in, you know, it's like every kid has a throwing star stage. Every kid has a ninja sword stage, the katana. Every kid has
0: for some reason, I had
1: whip stage.
0: I had a Japanese flag in my room for some reason. I don't know why. It's a big red dot. I don't even know why it was there.
1: By the way, you know they redesigned the Japanese flag?
0: No.
1: It looks, to us here in the States, it looks exactly the same, but apparently there's a slight color change, and it's been moved over like a quarter of a millimeter, and people are so mad over there.
0: Yeah. Yeah, so I went through a whip phase. The Chinese throwing star is hilarious. I went through a blow gun stage.
1: Oh, I had the dart. The dart gun. Yes. Yeah.
0: Did you go through the, what do you call them? They're not BBs, but they are...
1: I had the slingshot stage.
0: Oh, I went through like with the thing that attaches to your. It's like a brace.
1: The wrist rocket.
0: And had little like balls, like steel balls.
1: Yes, like steel balls.
0: Like literally would kill someone.
1: I saw one on TikTok the other day. It's like it's steel balls, but it's a reloader, and you click a button, and it's like a semi-auto pistol. It racks it. You fire this slingshot, and it racks the next one. You're ready to go. I'm like, oh, this is great.
0: Pellet. There wasn't even a pellet. I had a pellet gun. That was
1: every
0: like
1: every kid had.
0: Yeah, that was like
1: guns,
0: the 50 cal for kids.
1: I still have a trap in my backyard, and I shoot BB guns all the time in the neighborhood. Nobody knows.
0: Ah, thank you for that. I needed this.

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1: Back from vacation. Thanks for putting up with the best of Big D and Bubba. Best of quotes. Garbage. All of it.
0: We do our best, man.
1: We're not great. Bubba went to Puerto Rico, kind of a last-minute trip. Had some points and used them up. Good on you.
0: Dude, it was amazing. It was so wonderful. And, you know, earlier I caught a little flack because I said that Puerto Rican food was not as...
1: bland. You said it was bland.
0: It was bland, and it was. However, I will say this. The people are not, and it's amazing to me that the food is as... flavorless.
1: Why you just keep going back to it?
0: I know, I can't help it.
1: Bubba
0: I
1: said keep, that night that the women dressed in like hoochie mamas, like they're like
0: I dress like a hoochie mama.
1: They were like so skimpy. It was like, dude, would they just go out like that?
0: Everybody, it's and look,
1: it's just the heat, or
0: it
1: what?
0: Is a body positive island.
1: Really,
0: it is a yeah.
1: Did you
0: I
1: see some stuff.
0: Of course you do. Did you? Yeah, everybody's hanging out. I was hanging out. Everybody,
1: what?
0: You go there and
1: what?
0: When in Rome, dude.
1: Are you kidding me right now?
0: I was man.
1: You got naked?
0: Not
1: on
0: naked.
1: A beach?
0: No,
1: you
0: no,
1: went to
0: I
1: a nude beach.
0: No,
1: I'm you
0: just
1: did
0: saying.
1: That?
0: No,
1: what did you? What was hanging
0: I'm
1: out?
0: Just saying, like you
1: that's
0: know, you just wear less. You wear less when you're there.
1: Really?
0: Yeah.
1: Do some Daisy Dukes on?
0: No, but I had little 3.5-inch like
1: heels?
0: Running shorts and like stuff that I would wear only to the gym, but I'm like, I'm gonna wear it here because everybody else is showing their stuff. I'm gonna just put my little chonies out.
1: what a vacation. If you'll see pictures of all that, the new beach and more, it's all on his it's a Bubba Radio. What is yours?
0: Yeah, that's it. Bubba Radio.
1: Bubba
0: on
1: Radio
0: Instagram
1: Radio.
0: And all that. Yeah, there's nothing hanging out in the pictures. Yeah, there's a cute puppy that I almost brought home with
1: dude,
0: me.
1: Dude, be glad you did not bring a dog
0: best,
1: back.
0: They
1: from
0: had the
1: Puerto
0: best bananas.
1: Rico.
0: I want to say it again. Best bananas on planet Earth are in Puerto Rico. If you've not had them, you must go. You can get them straight from the truck. Right outside on the side of the road, right outside of the plantation.
1: Well, if you want to see Bubba's bananas, go to his Instagram page.

0: and Bubba, 1-800-667-8686 is our number.
1: Tonight, Team USA, World Cup, taking on Belgium. Of course, we had...
2: I'm sorry, you said taking on. You meant to say defeating Belgium?
1: Well,
2: we're manifesting this.
1: I guess so, man. That's what a crazy last 24 hours.
2: My heart goes out to the Mexico fans. That game was crazy. Big ups to England. Again, did it with 10 players. I mean, that was nuts.
1: We had our guy. They got a red card on him, and then we got him back, and now we lost him again. So he's not going to be available tonight.
2: We lost him again?
1: Yeah, he's right.
3: Wait, I think so, yeah.
2: As of yesterday, because that was the last thing I saw. Was
1: Garrett, what do you have the latest? Is he out?
4: Yeah, he's out, man.
2: Balogun is not playing. What? I thought about... The fix is in, man. The fix is in.
1: We're messing with you.
3: We're just messing with you.
1: We're just kidding with you.
2: Oh.
1: When you went to get coffee, I said, tell Bubba breaking news. Yeah, now he's in.
2: Dude. I'm like stressing bad enough that I'm not wearing my Team USA jersey, which I have won every game day.
1: Yes.
2: And we've won, except for once.
1: Get it on.
5: When news breaks out, we make it up.
4: We were joking, but I did see something where I think Belgium has until like game time to reappeal the red card or something.
1: Yeah, Belgium has been granted the right to appeal against FIFA's decision to suspend the one-game ban handed to Team USA. So we'll see, man. It's tonight.
2: Dude. Balogun's playing.
1: So we have to win or we're out, right?
2: Yeah, that's knockout.
3: It's knockouts now.
2: I am wearing my America watch, so I'm wearing something. So there's half of the luck there.
4: Yeah, I would like to point out, too, I'm doing a FIFA World Cup bracket thing with my friends.
2: Uh-huh.
4: I've only missed one game. My bracket is in like 9,000th place out of like 2 million.
1: Dude, that's pretty good.
2: Flex.
1: Nice.

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0: Eric Church, Morgan Wallen, and Tim McGraw. And when I think of Tim McGraw, I think of something very specific.
1: So Bubba says we have to...
0: Mention
1: this before we go?
0: Yes. For those who have not been on planet Earth, Taylor Swift...
1: What?
0: Got married.
1: I thought you weren't going to do this.
0: This is her very first ever radio performance. She did it right here with us back in the day.
1: Don't turn your radio. You love it. Hold on.

0: Huge night. Still shocked that we weren't invited. We were there in the beginning. We were MySpace top eight.
1: What happened?
0: Each other.
1: What happened?
0: So much happened in the years that have ensued. But yeah, so
1: happy
0: congrats to Taylor. And my favorite story about Taylor Swift, young Taylor Swift, is that she would come in every couple weeks to sing a song. And it was usually Tim McGraw. She was trying to get this thing going. Mm-hmm. And after, I think, the fifth time, Big D said, she left, and Big D said, I don't know if it's ever going to happen for her.
1: I was like, she'd have to keep coming in. It's fine. It's fine. It's,
0: let the dream die. And like a week later, boom, she blew up.
1: Maybe that's why we weren't invited.
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4: Wildfire activity continues to dominate headlines across southeastern Utah as firefighters battle several major blazes under extremely dry conditions. The largest is the Babylon Fire, burning in the San Juan County portion of the Mantee-LaSalle National Forest near Blanding and Bears Ears National Monument. The fire has now scorched more than 87,000 acres and remains 0% contained. As a result, large sections of the Needles District of Canyonlands National Park and portions of the Mantee-LaSalle National Forest remain closed while firefighting operations continue. Statewide, nearly 300,000 acres have already burned this fire season. Fire officials say vegetation remains powder dry, and despite hopes for summer monsoon moisture, above normal wildfire danger continues across Utah. Anyone planning to visit public lands should check Utah Fire Info for the latest fire restrictions and area closures before heading out. In Emery County, there is some positive news. The Green River Energy Center officially began commercial operations on July 2nd. The $1.1 billion project is now the largest solar plus battery storage facility in Utah, featuring 400 megawatts of solar generation and enough battery storage to help power roughly 10% of Utah homes. Elsewhere, a closely watched preliminary hearing begins today in Provo, involving the September 2025 killing of Charlie Kirk. Prosecutors will present evidence against 23-year-old Tyler Robinson as the court determines whether the case will move forward to trial.
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6: Canyon Country Computer Satellite Weather. Today's going to be partly sunny with patchy smoke, high 104. A mainly clear night tonight, below 74. Sunny and hot Tuesday, high again 104. Partly cloudy Tuesday night, below 74. Sunny and hot Wednesday, high 106. Thursday, sunny and hot, high 104. Sunny and hot Friday, high 106. I'm meteorologist Jim Rinaldi.
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7: 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I'm your local trail guide, Ferdy Pacheco, and here's your Plan Your Week report for southeastern Utah. Arches is open, but National Park Service says entrance waits can top 60 minutes, and full trailhead lots can trigger delays. Do not park on vegetation. Canyonlands reports Schaefer Trail open, with heavy washboarding and deep ruts on the switchbacks. Desert trails are dry, dusty, and exposed. Slick rock traction is strong. Rivers are dropping but cold. The hike of the week, Delicate Arch, managed by the National Park Service from Wolf Ranch and Arches. It is 3.2 miles round trip. Difficult, with about 629 feet of gain. The current surface is dry slick rock, packed sand. News this week, parking turns over slowly in morning heat. Start at sunrise, carry water, and avoid the final bowl during peak afternoon sun. The bike trail of the week.

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The route runs roughly 18 miles depending on exit, rates about a 3 on the Moab scale, and needs high clearance, all-wheel drive or 4-wheel drive.

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People come from all over the world to see the beauty of southeastern Utah, and one of the most breathtaking drives anywhere is right here, Highway 191 through Moab. But this road demands your attention. There are long stretches with no shoulders, tight lanes, and heavy traffic from locals, visitors, trucks, and recreation vehicles. Every year, serious accidents happen here, and sadly, members of our community have lost their lives. Many of those crashes have something in common. Drivers looking at the scenery instead of the road. Drivers trying to pass because they're in a hurry. Drivers forgetting that the vehicle ahead may slow down suddenly. If you're visiting Moab, we're glad you're here. We hope you enjoy the incredible beauty of our area. But please remember, this road is not a racetrack. Slow down, stay alert. And if you're behind someone going a little slower, take a deep breath and be patient. Because arriving a minute later is always better than not arriving at all. 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
2: Wildfire activity continues to dominate headlines across southeastern Utah as firefighters battle several major blazes under extremely dry conditions. The largest is the Babylon Fire, burning in the San Juan County portion of the Mantee-LaSalle National Forest near Blanding and Bears Ears National Monument. The fire has now scorched more than 87,000 acres and remains 0% contained. As a result, large sections of the Needles District of Canyonlands National Park and portions of the Mantee-LaSalle National Forest remain closed while firefighting operations continue. Statewide, nearly 300,000 acres have already burned this fire season. Fire officials say vegetation remains powder dry, and despite hopes for summer monsoon moisture, above normal wildfire danger continues across Utah. Anyone planning to visit public lands should check Utah Fire Info for the latest fire restrictions and area closures before heading out. In Emery County, there is some positive news. The Green River Energy Center officially began commercial operations on July 2nd. The $1.1 billion project is now the largest solar plus battery storage facility in Utah, featuring 400 megawatts of solar generation and enough battery storage to help power roughly 10% of Utah homes. Elsewhere, a closely watched preliminary hearing begins today in Provo involving the September 2025 killing of Charlie Kirk. Prosecutors will present evidence against 23-year-old Tyler Robinson as the court determines whether the case will move forward to trial.
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4: Canyon Country Computer Satellite Weather. Today's going to be partly sunny with patchy smoke, high 104. A mainly clear night tonight, below 74. Sunny and hot Tuesday, high again 104. Partly cloudy Tuesday night, below 74. Sunny and hot Wednesday, high 106. Thursday, sunny and hot, high 104. Sunny and hot Friday, high 106. I'm meteorologist Jim Rinaldi.
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8: 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As America celebrates Independence Day, we're looking at a famed Western explorer, a classic Hollywood movie filmed nearby, an overlooked scenic stop, and one of Utah's oldest living residents.
9: This Week in Moab History. On July 2nd, 1869, explorer John Wesley Powell launched his second expedition to map the Green and Colorado Rivers. While his first trip in 1869 brought him fame, it was the second that carefully documented the geography, geology, and cultures of Canyon Country. Powell's team produced maps that introduced southeastern Utah to the rest of America and laid the foundation for future conservation efforts, including the creation of Canyonlands National Park.
8: Moab Movie Minute. This week's film is Rio Grande. In 1949, director John Ford, John Wayne, and Maureen O'Hara filmed sequences throughout the Red Rock Country surrounding Moab. Ford began each day before sunrise, believing the soft morning light made Utah's sandstone cliffs look their most dramatic. More than 75 years later, those same red cliffs remain instantly recognizable to Western movie fans.
9: Trail of the Week. This week's destination is Wilson Arch, located 24 miles south of Moab on US 191. Unlike arches that require long hikes, this impressive formation is reached by a short walk. Visit early in the morning or late in the evening when the changing light brings out brilliant shades of orange, red, and gold. It's one of southeastern Utah's most overlooked natural wonders. Did you know? Some of the oldest living organisms in southeastern Utah are Great Basin bristlecone pines, estimated to be more than 1,600 years old. These trees were already ancient when Vikings first reached North America and continue to survive in the harsh desert climate.
8: As you celebrate Independence Day, take time to explore the landscapes that have inspired generations of adventurers. This Week in Moab is brought you by the Grand County Fair. Celebrate America's 250th birthday the Grand County way, July 2nd through 4th at the Old Spanish Trail Arena in Moab.
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But for the people who live here, Highway 191 isn't just a scenic highway. It's our way to work, our way home, and the road our families travel every day. Over the past few years, members of our community have lost their lives on this road. Some were neighbors, some were friends, some were people just passing through. Many accidents happen because drivers are distracted by the incredible scenery around Moab. Others happen when someone gets impatient and tries to pass on a narrow stretch of highway. Remember, Highway 191 has long stretches with no shoulders. There isn't much room for mistakes, so if you're traveling through our area, we ask one simple thing. Please slow down. 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
4: Wildfire activity continues to dominate headlines across southeastern Utah as firefighters battle several major blazes under extremely dry conditions. The largest is the Babylon Fire, burning in the San Juan County portion of the Mantee-LaSalle National Forest near Blanding and Bears Ears National Monument. The fire has now scorched more than 87,000 acres and remains 0% contained. As a result, large sections of the Needles District of Canyonlands National Park and portions of the Mantee-LaSalle National Forest remain closed while firefighting operations continue. Statewide, nearly 300,000 acres have already burned this fire season. Fire officials say vegetation remains powder dry, and despite hopes for summer monsoon moisture, above normal wildfire danger continues across Utah. Anyone planning to visit public lands should check Utah Fire Info for the latest fire restrictions and area closures before heading out. In Emery County, there is some positive news. The Green River Energy Center officially began commercial operations on July 2nd. The $1.1 billion project is now the largest solar plus battery storage facility in Utah, featuring 400 megawatts of solar generation and enough battery storage to help power roughly 10% of Utah homes. Elsewhere, a closely watched preliminary hearing begins today in Provo, involving the September 2025 killing of Charlie Kirk. Prosecutors will present evidence against 23-year-old Tyler Robinson as the court determines whether the case will move forward to trial.
3: This has been the news from the KCYN and KCPX News Team.
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6: Canyon Country Computer Satellite weather for this afternoon in Moab. Patchy smoke, high 103. Smoke tonight, low 73. Patchy smoke and sunny Tuesday, high 104. For Blanding, sunny this afternoon, high 93. Patchy smoke tonight, low 66. Patchy smoke and sunny Tuesday, high 94. And for Monticello, mostly sunny, then smoke this afternoon, high 87. Smoke tonight, low 61. Slight chance of storms Tuesday, high 88. I'm Lance Parrott.
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9: 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I'm your local trail guide, Ferdy Pacheco, and here's your Plan Your Week report for southeastern Utah. Arches is open, but National Park Service says entrance waits can top 60 minutes, and full trailhead lots can trigger delays. Do not park on vegetation. Canyonlands reports Schaefer Trail open, with heavy washboarding and deep ruts on the switchbacks. Desert trails are dry, dusty, and exposed. Slick rock traction is strong. Rivers are dropping but cold. The hike of the week, Delicate Arch, managed by the National Park Service from Wolf Ranch and Arches. It is 3.2 miles round trip. Difficult, with about 629 feet of gain. The current surface is dry slick rock, packed sand. News this week, parking turns over slowly in morning heat. Start at sunrise, carry water, and avoid the final bowl during peak afternoon sun. The bike trail of the week, Navajo Rocks, managed by BLM along Highway 313 near Canyonlands. Build blue intermediate loops from about 6 to 17 miles on slick rock

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1: Highway 191, one of the most beautiful stretches of road in the Southwest. It winds through red rock canyons, desert skies, and the gateway to places we all love. Arches, canyonlands, home. But over the past 10 years, this highway has also taken something from us. Mothers, fathers, sons, daughters, friends, neighbors. Lives changed forever in a moment that could never be taken back. Highway 191 has no shoulders in many places. Sharp curves, steep hills, heavy truck traffic, and during the summer months, thousands of visitors unfamiliar with the road, all sharing the same narrow ribbon of pavement. Today, KCYN pauses to remember those who never made it home, to honor the families who carry that loss every day, and to remind every one of us behind the wheel, slow down, pay attention, give each other space. Arrive alive, because no view, no schedule, no destination is worth a life. From all of us at KCYN, 97.1 FM, this tribute is for those we've lost and for those still traveling. Highway 191 today.
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hope when he grows up, he passes down that word like granddad did for me. I don't care if he's out in California, goes up north, or stays put here in Tennessee. This land I'm standing on now is gonna be his one day, without the shadow of a doubt. He'll probably be fishing this pond with his old boy.

0: From the KCYN and KCPX newsroom, this is the news from Moab in southeastern Utah.
1: Wildfire activity continues to dominate headlines across southeastern Utah as firefighters battle several major blazes under extremely dry conditions. The largest is the Babylon Fire, burning in the San Juan County portion of the Mantee-LaSalle National Forest near Blanding and Bears Ears National Monument. The fire has now scorched more than 87,000 acres and remains 0% contained. As a result, large sections of the Needles District of Canyonlands National Park and portions of the Mantee-LaSalle National Forest remain closed while firefighting operations continue. Statewide, nearly 300,000 acres have already burned this fire season. Fire officials say vegetation remains powder dry, and despite hopes for summer monsoon moisture, above normal wildfire danger continues across Utah. Anyone planning to visit public lands should check Utah Fire Info for the latest fire restrictions and area closures before heading out. In Emery County, there is some positive news. The Green River Energy Center officially began commercial operations on July 2nd. The $1.1 billion project is now the largest solar plus battery storage facility in Utah, featuring 400 megawatts of solar generation and enough battery storage to help power roughly 10% of Utah homes. Elsewhere, a closely watched preliminary hearing begins today in Provo, involving the September 2025 killing of Charlie Kirk. Prosecutors will present evidence against 23-year-old Tyler Robinson as the court determines whether the case will move forward to trial.
0: This has been the news from the KCYN and KCPX News Team.
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3: Canyon Country Computer Satellite weather for this afternoon in Moab: patchy smoke, high 103, smoke tonight, low 73, patchy smoke and sunny Tuesday, high 104. For Blanding, sunny this afternoon, high 93, patchy smoke tonight, low 66, patchy smoke and sunny Tuesday, high 94. And for Monticello, mostly sunny then smoke this afternoon, high 87, smoke tonight, low 61, slight chance of storms Tuesday, high 88. I'm Lance Parrott.
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4: 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Here in Moab, we know that during monsoon season, it's important to watch the weather and be careful if planning to spend time in creek corridors, slot canyons, and dry washes. 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
8: Welcome to This Week in Moab. As America celebrates Independence Day, we're looking at a famed Western explorer, a classic Hollywood movie filmed nearby, an overlooked scenic stop, and one of Utah's oldest living residents.
9: This Week in Moab History. On July 2nd, 1869, explorer John Wesley Powell launched his second expedition to map the Green and Colorado Rivers. While his first trip in 1869 brought him fame, it was the second that carefully documented the geography, geology, and cultures of Canyon Country. Powell's team produced maps that introduced southeastern Utah to the rest of America and laid the foundation for future conservation efforts, including the creation of Canyonlands National Park.
8: Moab Movie Minute. This week's film is Rio Grande. In 1949, director John Ford, John Wayne, and Maureen O'Hara filmed sequences throughout the Red Rock Country surrounding Moab. Ford began each day before sunrise. believing the soft morning light made Utah's sandstone cliffs look their most dramatic. More than 75 years later, those same red cliffs remain instantly recognizable to Western movie fans.
9: Trail of the Week. This week's destination is Wilson Arch, located 24 miles south of Moab on US 191. Unlike arches that require long hikes, this impressive formation is reached by a short walk. Visit early in the morning or late in the evening when the changing light brings out brilliant shades of orange, red, and gold. It's one of southeastern Utah's most overlooked natural wonders. Did you know? Some of the oldest living organisms in southeastern Utah are Great Basin bristlecone pines, estimated to be more than 1,600 years old. These trees were already ancient when Vikings first reached North America and continue to survive in the harsh desert climate.
8: As you celebrate Independence Day, take time to explore the landscapes that have inspired generations of adventurers. This Week in Moab is brought you by the Grand County Fair. Celebrate America's 250th birthday the Grand County Way, July 2nd through 4th at the Old Spanish Trail Arena in Moab.

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1: 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Highway 191 runs through one of the most beautiful landscapes in the world. Towering red rock cliffs, wide desert skies, and views that make people want to slow down and take it all in. And that's exactly the problem. Every year, accidents happen on Highway 191 because drivers are looking at the scenery instead of the road ahead. This highway has long stretches with no shoulders, heavy traffic, and very little room for mistakes. In recent years, members of our community have lost their lives here. So if you're visiting Moab, we're glad you came. Take pictures, enjoy the views, but please do it safely. Keep your eyes on the road, give yourself extra time, and only pass when it's absolutely safe to do so. Because the most important view of all is the road in front of you. 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
3: Wildfire activity continues to dominate headlines across southeastern Utah as firefighters battle several major blazes under extremely dry conditions. The largest is the Babylon Fire, burning in the San Juan County portion of the Mantee-LaSalle National Forest near Blanding and Bears Ears National Monument. The fire has now scorched more than 87,000 acres and remains 0% contained. As a result, large sections of the Needles District of Canyonlands National Park and portions of the Mantee-LaSalle National Forest remain closed while firefighting operations continue. Statewide, nearly 300,000 acres have already burned this fire season. Fire officials say vegetation remains powder dry, and despite hopes for summer monsoon moisture, above normal wildfire danger continues across Utah. Anyone planning to visit public lands should check Utah Fire Info for the latest fire restrictions and area closures before heading out. In Emery County, there is some positive news. The Green River Energy Center officially began commercial operations on July 2nd. The $1.1 billion project is now the largest solar plus battery storage facility in Utah, featuring 400 megawatts of solar generation and enough battery storage to help power roughly 10% of Utah homes. Elsewhere, a closely watched preliminary hearing begins today in Provo involving the September 2025 killing of Charlie Kirk. Prosecutors will present evidence against 23-year-old Tyler Robinson as the court determines whether the case will move forward to trial.
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5: Canyon Country Computer Satellite weather for this afternoon in Moab. Patchy smoke, high 103. Smoke tonight, low 73. Patchy smoke and sunny Tuesday, high 104. For Blanding, sunny this afternoon, high 93. Patchy smoke tonight, low 66. Patchy smoke and sunny Tuesday, high 94. And for Monticello, mostly sunny, then smoke this afternoon, high 87. Smoke tonight, low 61. Slight chance of storms Tuesday, high 88. I'm Lance Parrott.
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10: 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I'm your local trail guide, Ferdy Pacheco, and here's your Plan Your Week report for southeastern Utah. Arches is open, but National Park Service says entrance waits can top 60 minutes, and full trailhead lots can trigger delays. Do not park on vegetation. Canyonlands reports Schaefer Trail open, with heavy washboarding and deep ruts on the switchbacks. Desert trails are dry, dusty, and exposed. Slick rock traction is strong. Rivers are dropping but cold. The hike of the week, Delicate Arch, managed by the National Park Service from Wolf Ranch and Arches. It is 3.2 miles round trip, difficult, with about 629 feet of gain. The current surface is dry slick rock, packed sand. this week. Parking turns over slowly in morning heat. Start at sunrise, carry water, and avoid the final bowl during peak afternoon sun. The bike trail of the week, Navajo Rocks, managed by BLM along Highway 313 near Canyonlands. Build blue intermediate loops from about 6 to 17 miles on slick rock.

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The route runs roughly 18 miles, depending on exit, rates about a 3 on the Moab scale, and needs high clearance, all-wheel drive or four-wheel drive.

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4: 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People come from all over the world to see the beauty of southeastern Utah, and one of the most breathtaking drives anywhere is right here, Highway 191 through Moab. But this road demands your attention. There are long stretches with no shoulders, tight lanes, and heavy traffic from locals, visitors, trucks, and recreation vehicles. Every year, serious accidents happen here. And sadly, members of our community have lost their lives. Many of those crashes have something in common. Drivers looking at the scenery instead of the road. Drivers trying to pass because they're in a hurry. Drivers forgetting that the vehicle ahead may slow down suddenly. If you're visiting Moab, we're glad you're here. We hope you enjoy the incredible beauty of our area. But please remember, this road is not a racetrack. Slow down, stay alert, and if you're behind someone going a little slower, take a deep breath and be patient, because arriving a minute later is always better than not arriving at all. 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
3: Wildfire activity continues to dominate headlines across southeastern Utah as firefighters battle several major blazes under extremely dry conditions. The largest is the Babylon Fire, burning in the San Juan County portion of the Mantee-LaSalle National Forest near Blanding and Bears Ears National Monument. The fire has now scorched more than 87,000 acres and remains 0% contained. As a result, large sections of the Needles District of Canyonlands National Park and portions of the Mantee-LaSalle National Forest remain closed while firefighting operations continue. Statewide, nearly 300,000 acres have already burned this fire season. Fire officials say vegetation remains powder dry, and despite hopes for summer monsoon moisture, above normal wildfire danger continues across Utah. Anyone planning to visit public lands should check Utah Fire Info for the latest fire restrictions and area closures before heading out. In Emery County, there is some positive news. The Green River Energy Center officially began commercial operations on July 2nd. The $1.1 billion project is now the largest solar plus battery storage facility in Utah, featuring 400 megawatts of solar generation and enough battery storage to help power roughly 10% of Utah homes. Elsewhere, a closely watched preliminary hearing begins today in Provo involving the September 2025 killing of Charlie Kirk. Prosecutors will present evidence against 23-year-old Tyler Robinson as the court determines whether the case will move forward to trial.
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5: Canyon Country Computer Satellite weather for this afternoon in Moab. Patchy smoke, high 103. Smoke tonight, low 73. Patchy smoke and sunny Tuesday, high 104. For Blanding, sunny this afternoon, high 93. Patchy smoke tonight, low 66. Patchy smoke and sunny Tuesday, high 94. And for Monticello, mostly sunny, then smoke this afternoon, high 87. Smoke tonight, low 61. Slight chance of storms Tuesday, high 88. I'm Lance Parrott.
6: Hey there, this is Bubba Bartosh. I want to let you know that I host the Canyon Country Evening Drive Monday through Friday here on KCYN from 3 to 6 p.m. Tune in and have some fun with me. Hey, you might even lose some weight.
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9: Welcome to This Week in Moab. As America celebrates Independence Day, we're looking at a famed Western explorer, a classic Hollywood movie filmed nearby, an overlooked scenic stop, and one of Utah's oldest living residents.
10: This Week in Moab History. On July 2nd, 1869, explorer John Wesley Powell launched his second expedition to map the Green and Colorado Rivers. While his first trip in 1869 brought him fame, it was the second that carefully documented the geography, geology, and cultures of Canyon Country. Powell's team produced maps that introduced southeastern Utah to the rest of America and laid the foundation for future conservation efforts, including the creation of Canyonlands National Park.
9: Moab Movie Minute. This week's film is Rio Grande. In 1949, director John Ford, John Wayne, and Maureen O'Hara filmed sequences throughout the Red Rock Country surrounding Moab. Ford began each day before sunrise, believing the soft morning light made Utah's sandstone cliffs look their most dramatic. More than 75 years later, those same red cliffs remain instantly recognizable to Western movie fans.
10: Trail of the Week. This week's destination is Wilson Arch, located 24 miles south of Moab on US 191. Unlike arches that require long hikes, this impressive formation is reached by a short walk. Visit early in the morning or late in the evening when the changing light brings out brilliant shades of orange, red, and gold. It's one of southeastern Utah's most overlooked natural wonders. Did you know? Some of the oldest living organisms in southeastern Utah are Great Basin bristlecone pines, estimated to be more than 1,600 years old. These trees were already ancient when Vikings first reached North America and continue to survive in the harsh desert climate.
9: As you celebrate Independence Day, take time to explore the landscapes that have inspired generations of adventurers. This Week in Moab is brought to you by the Grand County Fair. Celebrate America's 250th birthday the Grand County Way, July 2nd through 4th at the Old Spanish Trail Arena in Moab.

Oh, yeah, a little boot scootin' boogie for you. Good stuff. Hey, this is Bubba Bartosz, broadcasting live right here in beautiful Moab, Utah. Looks like it might be trying to drizzle a little bit up in the mountains in places. Boy, I wish we'd get a good rain. We can sure use it, right? Man, it's been dry. Dry as a bone. Oh, the dust is killing me. Dust everywhere, smoke. Oh, well, all dang Utah's on fire, it seems like, in Colorado. Two states are just burning. Oh, well, we're going to play some good music for you today, and I do take requests. I love requests. Send a text down here to 435-261-6418, 261-6418. And I'll play it for you. I just got off a call. I had a guy call and said, who's the gal that sings that, Daddy, Why Don't You Just Stay? And I told him, I said, she just goes by Kylece, K-Y-L-E-C-E, and that's it. She's from Moab. Anyway, she can sing her butt off. That's all I know. Anyway. Let's see. We got a few birthdays today. Celebrities with birthdays. Kevin Hart's got a birthday. Sylvester Stallone's got a birthday. 50 Cent has a birthday. And what else is today? Today in history, the first Major League Baseball All-Star game was played in 1933. The first parking meter was installed in 1935. First parking meter. Another way to make money, somebody come up with. Good idea. You know, on Sundays, when you don't have to pay parking in a lot of towns and cities on Sundays, or half the day or something like that, I don't think it causes any issues, just as a city don't get them quarters. That's what that amounts to. Speaking of quarters, here's Travis Tritt.

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5: Here's Red Clay Strays.

New music there from the Red Clay Strays. That's the name of that band. They're hot right now, I think, around Nashville. And just now getting on the radio pretty heavy. Let's see, in country music history, on today's date in 1940, born in... I'm trying to make sure I'm saying this right. Is it Titsville? Hold on. Oh, Titsville. born in Titsville, Pennsylvania, was Jeannie Seely, country music singer and Grand Ole Opry star. She's best known for her 1966 Grammy Award-winning country hit, Don't Touch Me, which peaked at number 2 on the country charts. Seely was a member of the Grand Ole Opry, having appeared more times on the program than any other performer. 5,397 appearances. Man, 5,397 on the Grand Ole Opry. An old White Wings Flower and BC Powder. Oh, and including 57 years as member of the Grand Ole Opry. She died of an intestinal infection on August 1st in 2025 at the age of 85. So she just passed away last year. 85 years old. Let's play little Jeannie Seely. I bet she's up there singing for her birthday up there in Hillbilly Heaven.

Oh, yeah. Hey, you want to help out a family? Well, this nice lady, Elta, stopped by here a while ago, and she said, Bubba, would you announce this for me? And I'm going to do it right now. There is a Navajo Taco fundraiser. Oh, hold on there, Bobo. There's a Navajo Taco fundraiser donation based to benefit the family of Isaac Shiflett. All proceeds go to Isaac's family to help cover funeral-related expenses. The Navajo Taco fundraiser will be Tuesday, July the 7th, at 11 a.m. from 4 p.m. So that's tomorrow from 11 to 4 at the Bighorn Lodge at 550 South Main Street. So get down there and help out a family and eat while you're doing it. Now, Navajo Taco, the suggested donation is $10. That's what they're suggesting, $10 for a Navajo Taco. And then a Navajo fry bed is $5. They also are going to have tamales. So they're drive-through available. Sit-ins are welcome if you want to sit there and eat, or you can just drive through and help a family out. So pay a couple of dollars more for a Navajo taco, $10. Well, I don't even know. Maybe that's what they go for now. But you'll be helping out Isaac Shiflett's family. And can't beat that. Don't forget, tomorrow from 11 to 4 p.m. at the Bighorn Lodge, Navajo Taco Fundraiser for Isaac Shiflett family. And like I say, you got to drive through, just drive on through, grab your food and head on out. And, you know, instead of helping some rich person sitting on a boat at one of these fast food places, you'll be helping a family that needs the money to pay for funeral expenses and stuff. So, hey, sounds good. Here's a new country song called High Noon from Jenna Paulette. Never heard of her, but here it is. New.

Cool, cool music. I like that. Let's see, in 1976, on today's date, Waylon Jennings and Johnny Cash recorded There Ain't No Good Chain Gang, and I Wish I Was Crazy Again at the House of Cash Studios in Hendersonville, Tennessee. Good song. I think it goes like this. Here's Johnny.

0: that your sister's still on the phone.
1: Well, Waylon first.
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2: 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Things like

0: Yesterday's May, wishing that the hay was all bale. I bet he's wishing we could go fishing, and here I am laying in jail.
1: Well, Papa, don't you worry about it none now. 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They're teaching us a lesson today. We're learning pretty well, too. We've already learned a whole lot of stuff already. Things like

Old Waylon and Johnny Cash, they're both gone. Boy, there's a lot of fantastic talent up there in heaven right now. Man, they're, all the old-timers are starting to go. I understand Willie Nelson's on oxygen most of the time. I think it cost him like $40,000 a day or something like that just to survive, with all his medical expenses and everything. But he does that oxygen all day long and therapy and stuff, and then he gets on that stage and does the best he can. Man, he's up in his 90s. Very few of them make it that long. Willie's still at it. Oh, speaking of artists, here's Kylie's from Moab. If you want to check her, buy her music or whatever, you can go to her website at kylie's.com. That's K-Y-L-E-C-E.com. Kylie's.com. And purchase her music or listen to a bunch of her songs there. Moab.

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2: Wildfire activity continues to dominate headlines across southeastern Utah as firefighters battle several major blazes under extremely dry conditions. The largest is the Babylon Fire, burning in the San Juan County portion of the Mantee-LaSalle National Forest near Blanding and Bears Ears National Monument. The fire has now scorched more than 87,000 acres and remains 0% contained. As a result, large sections of the Needles District of Canyonlands National Park and portions of the Mantee-LaSalle National Forest remain closed while firefighting operations continue. Statewide, nearly 300,000 acres have already burned this fire season. Fire officials say vegetation remains powder dry, and despite hopes for summer monsoon moisture, above normal wildfire danger continues across Utah. Anyone planning to visit public lands should check Utah Fire Info for the latest fire restrictions and area closures before heading out. In Emery County, there is some positive news. The Green River Energy Center officially began commercial operations on July 2nd. The $1.1 billion project is now the largest solar plus battery storage facility in Utah, featuring 400 megawatts of solar generation and enough battery storage to help power roughly 10% of Utah homes. Elsewhere, a closely watched preliminary hearing begins today in Provo involving the September 2025 killing of Charlie Kirk. Prosecutors will present evidence against 23-year-old Tyler Robinson as the court determines whether the case will move forward to trial.
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4: Canyon Country Computer Satellite weather for this afternoon in Moab. Patchy smoke, high 103. Smoke tonight, low 73. Patchy smoke and sunny Tuesday, high 104. For Blanding, sunny this afternoon, high 93. Patchy smoke tonight, low 66. Patchy smoke and sunny Tuesday, high 94. And for Monticello, mostly sunny, then smoke this afternoon, high 87. Smoke tonight, low 61. Slight chance of storms Tuesday, high 88. I'm Lance Parrott.
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8: 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I'm your local trail guide, Ferdy Pacheco, and here's your Plan Your Week report for southeastern Utah. Arches is open, but National Park Service says entrance waits can top 60 minutes, and full trailhead lots can trigger delays. Do not park on vegetation. Canyonlands reports Schaefer Trail open. Heavy washboarding and deep ruts on the switchbacks. Desert trails are dry, dusty, and exposed. Slick rock traction is strong. Rivers are dropping but cold. The hike of the week, Delicate Arch, managed by the National Park Service from Wolf Ranch and Arches. It is 3.2 miles round trip. Difficult, with about 629 feet of gain. Current surface is dry, slick rock, compact sand. News this week. Parking turns over slowly in morning heat. Start at sunrise, carry water, and avoid the final bowl during peak afternoon sun. The bike trail of the week.

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Off-road trail of the week, Schaefer Trail, managed by Park Service and Island in the Sky. The route runs roughly 18 miles, depending on exit, rates about a 3 on the Moab scale, and needs high clearance, all-wheel drive or four-wheel drive.

0: Celebrate America's 250th birthday the Grand County way at the Grand County Fair and Independence Day Celebration, July 2nd through 4th at the Old Spanish Trail Arena in Moab.
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6: Highway 191, one of the most beautiful stretches of road in the Southwest. It winds through red rock canyons, desert skies, and the gateway to places we all love. Arches, canyonlands, home. But over the past 10 years, this highway has also taken something from us. Mothers, fathers, sons, daughters, friends, neighbors. Lives changed forever in a moment that could never be taken back. Highway 191 has no shoulders in many places. Sharp curves, steep hills, heavy truck traffic, and during the summer months, thousands of visitors unfamiliar with the road, all sharing the same narrow ribbon of pavement. Today, KCYN pauses to remember those who never made it home, to honor the families who carry that loss every day, and to remind every one of us behind the wheel, slow down, pay attention, give each other space. 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From all of us at KCYN, 97.1 FM, this tribute is for those we've lost and for those still traveling. Highway 191 today.

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6: All right, let's see on this day in 2020, American singer-songwriter and multi-instrumentalist Charlie Daniels died at the age of 83 of a hemorrhagic stroke. He's best known for his contributions to Southern rock, country, and bluegrass music, and scored the 1979 number one country hit The Devil Went Down to Georgia. He was inducted into the Grand Ole Opry in 2008, the Musicians Hall of Fame and Museum in 2009, and the Country Music Hall of Fame in 2016. Here's Charlie Daniels.

down to Georgia. He was looking for a soul to steal. He was in a bind because he was way behind and he was willing to make a deal. When he came across this young man sawing on a fiddle and playing it hot, and the devil jumped up on a hickory stump and said, "Boy, let me tell you what. I guess you didn't know it, but I'm a fiddle player too. And if you'd care to take a dare, I'll make a bet with you. Now you play pretty good fiddle, boy, but give the devil his due. I bet a fiddle of gold against your soul, because I think I'm better than you." The boy said, "My name's Johnny, and it might be a sin, but I'll take your bet, and you're going to regret, because I'm the best as ever been."

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And he pulled the bow across the strings and it made an evil hiss. And then a band of demons joined in and it sounded something like this.

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Johnny said, "Devil, just come on back if you ever want to try again. 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
1: 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A big fan of Phoenix. I like, you know. So when I started this tour, one of the first places I went was Omaha, Nebraska. And, all right. There's... In Omaha, they have a sporting goods store there called Shields. And yeah, it's two floors. And if you've never been, if you see one, go visit it. It's not a tourist attraction. It's these people's regular lives. But go check it out. And if you do, make sure you go to the gun section and look at the access they give you to guns. It's remarkable. I mean, they're attached to nothing. Some are laying around, some are on the floor. You will go to Verizon next door and you can't get the phone to your ear. Shields is like, feel the weight of that thing, man. Walk around with it. I rode down an escalator with a shotgun. I am from...

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3: Wildfire activity continues to dominate headlines across southeastern Utah as firefighters battle several major blazes under extremely dry conditions. The largest is the Babylon Fire, burning in the San Juan County portion of the Manti La Salle National Forest near Blanding and Bears Ears National Monument. The fire has now scorched more than 87,000 acres and remains 0% contained. As a result, large sections of the Needles District of Canyonlands National Park and portions of the Manti La Salle National Forest remain closed while firefighting operations continue. Statewide, nearly 300,000 acres have already burned this fire season. Fire officials say vegetation remains powder dry, and despite hopes for summer monsoon moisture, above normal wildfire danger continues across Utah. Anyone planning to visit public lands should check Utah Fire Info for the latest fire restrictions and area closures before heading out. In Emery County, there is some positive news. The Green River Energy Center officially began commercial operations on July 2nd. The $1.1 billion project is now the largest solar plus battery storage facility in Utah, featuring 400 megawatts of solar generation and enough battery storage to help power roughly 10% of Utah homes. Elsewhere, a closely watched preliminary hearing begins today in Provo, involving the September 2025 killing of Charlie Kirk. Prosecutors will present
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6: 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As America celebrates Independence Day, we're looking at a famed Western explorer, a classic Hollywood movie filmed nearby, an overlooked scenic stop, and one of Utah's oldest living residents.
7: This week in Moab history. On July 2nd, 1869, explorer John Wesley Powell launched his second expedition to map the Green and Colorado Rivers. While his first trip in 1869 brought him fame, it was the second that carefully documented the geography, geology, and cultures of Canyon Country. Powell's team produced maps that introduced southeastern Utah to the rest of America and laid the foundation for future conservation efforts, including the creation of Canyonlands National Park.
6: Moab Movie Minute. This week's film is Rio Grande. In 1949, director John Ford, John Wayne, and Maureen O'Hara filmed sequences throughout the Red Rock Country surrounding Moab. Ford began each day before sunrise, believing the soft morning light made Utah's sandstone cliffs look their most dramatic. More than 75 years later, those same red cliffs remain instantly recognizable to Western movie fans.
7: Trail of the Week. This week's destination is Wilson Arch, located 24 miles south of Moab on US 191. Unlike arches that require long hikes, this impressive formation is reached by a short walk. Visit early in the morning or late in the evening when the changing light brings out brilliant shades of orange, red, and gold. It's one of southeastern Utah's most overlooked natural wonders. Did you know? Some of the oldest living organisms in southeastern Utah are Great Basin bristlecone pines, estimated to be more than 1,600 years old. These trees were already ancient when Vikings first reached North America and continue to survive in the harsh desert climate.
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0: I want to remind everybody that tomorrow there is a Navajo Taco fundraiser going on. It's donation based. You know, you don't have to pay, but they hope you do. It's to benefit the family of Isaac Shiflett, and all proceeds go to Isaac's family to help cover funeral related expenses. It's going to be tomorrow between 11 and 4 p.m., 11 in the morning till 4 p.m. at the Bighorn Lodge right here on Main Street, 550 South Main at the Bighorn. And they're going to be serving Navajo tacos for $10, Navajo fry bed for $5, and tamales, too. They've got that going on. They got a drive-through. You can actually drive through. That's cool. And sit-ins, if you want to sit down and eat there, you can. That's you're welcome to do that, too. Again, all proceeds go to the Isaacs family to help cover funeral-related expenses. Navajo Taco Fundraiser tomorrow at Bighorn Lodge between 11 and 4. So, hey, swing by there and have your lunch there, or pick up your dinner to take home or something at 4 o'clock, huh? Yeah, why not? Here's a... I had a request to play some more Nate Bargatze.
1: Doctor visits change. I had to get a physical. I mean, before 40, you don't even go inside. It's like a drive-in window. You just move your neck, and he's like, come on, dude, you're wasting everybody's time, all right? Why don't you go live a life? Take some chances. Take your seatbelt off and drive a little faster. Then you pass 40, and the doctor's like, you mind shutting that door behind you? I'd lock it. We're about to get after it in here. It was the first time I've ever been talked too old. It was just me and the doctor, and he looks at me, and he just goes, do you pee a lot at night? And I was like, oh, I'm sorry, did my dad just walk in the room? How old do you think I am? I've never peed at night in my life. How about that? When the sun goes down, I don't pee till I see it again. But since you brought it up, what is a lot? What is a big amount? I like my doctor. The one thing that drives me crazy, every time I go, I have to fill the same form out. And I'm like, what are y'all doing with this form? Last time I said, let me take it home. I'll take it. I don't know if y'all have a fire here every night. I don't know any of the answers, and they're about my body. I have to call my wife and go through them. I'm like, have I had surgery before? They always ask what your family medical history is. Well, where am I finding that out? You think I'm just at home at Christmas? I'm like, all right, who's got diabetes? Come on now, got a physical coming up. How many heart attacks we got in the room?
0: If you're happy and you know it, it's your meds. If you're happy and you know it, it's your meds. Dave sent me that. My gosh. Here's one from Gabby Barrett. Dance like no one's watching.

Well, it's time now for a little rock and roll history we do here on the show. We play a little rock and roll here every once in a while. In 1963, three members on today's date of the United States Marine Corps at Camp Lejeune, North Carolina, who called himself the Essex, had the number one song on the Hot 100 chart with Easier Said Than Done. It was a tune that the group would later confess none of them really liked. In the studio, they rushed through the recording, intending the track to be the B-side of their first single, Are You Going My Way? The song became their title track of the group's first album. Well, I bet you they liked it a lot more when the checks started coming in if they made number one. Big money. July 6th, today's date, the Safaris classic surf tune Wipeout cracks the Billboard 1 Top 50. On its way to number two, the song was recorded as a filler in just two takes. It would stay in the top 40 for 10 weeks and become one of the most popular instrumentals in rock and roll history. In 2020, the song was inducted into the Grammy Hall of Fame. 1967, today's date, Pink Floyd appeared on a British TV show, Top of the Pops, for the first time. 1971, Louis Armstrong, who led the Billboard Hot 100 with Hello Dolly, 1964, died of heart failure at the age of 69. 1974, July 6th, the Hughes Corporation had the top tune on the Billboard 100 with Rock the Boat, one of the earliest disco songs to reach the charts. The song featured the lead vocal by Fleming Williams, who left the group shortly after the song was recorded. And then finally in 1979, July 6th, Van McCoy, who scored a number one disco hit with Do the Hustle in 1975, died of a heart attack at the age of 39. He had worked for several record labels throughout the 60s and produced the Shirelles, Gladys Knight and the Pips, and the Stylists. Yeah, the guy, new music. Well, let's play some of that, huh? Everybody used to go to the discos. Remember that? John Travolta days?

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Oh, and we all wondered if she were. And it kept running through my mind. This time, he's over her for good.

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1: Hold it, everybody. 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I smell rain outside. 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I can smell it. I don't know if it's one or two drops. It's just a little drizzle for just a fraction of a second. Better than nothing, I guess. I don't know what good it's going to do. We better get more than this. but it is nice to smell rain and have the cloud cover and cool it off for just a second. So, boy, I wish we'd get a good pour, and we need it. It's monsoon season, according to the sheriff and everybody here at the county, and I'm ready for it. Let it rain. Let's see. It's time now for a little newspaper history. On May 6, 1953, Gustav Gallo, 64, is paroled from prison and the state hospital after serving 25 years for the murder of an aged Salt Lake City cobbler. Gallo is immediately deported to his native Nicaragua. That was in the Salt Lake Tribune. May 9th, 1908, in the paper, let's see, while heavily intoxicated, James Story, 43, a tallow manufacturer in northwest Salt Lake, mistakenly beats on the door of the home of Antone Foster and in Salt Lake City. When he refuses to stop, he's killed by a shot fired through the door. That was in the Deseret News. Be careful when you go banging on doors. January 20th, 1903, a bloody fight at the prison between inmates E.W. Hamilton, serving time for attempted to murder patrolman Jim Williams, and William Brown, serving 40 years for killing a Chinaman, ends with both near death from beating and stabbing. That was in the Salt Lake Telegram. Crazy, folks. Let's see. April 30th, 1902, Harry Covington, a teamster, is arrested on charges of drunkenness and inhumanly treating his child. Covington stops his wagon in front of Salt Lake City Saloon and leaves his 8-year-old son to hold the reins, ordering him to remain there. Hours later, the boy is found wet from rain and crying. Harry is arrested. He went in the bar and didn't come out. 1902. Boy, times were great back then, huh? The good old days. I don't think so. It's the same as always. If you had money, those were the good old days. You got money now, hey, it's good old days.

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Well, that's going to do it for my show today. I hope everybody enjoyed the show. I played a lot of good songs. We had a lot of good requests. I will see y'all tomorrow from 3 to 6 right here on the Canyon Country Evening Drive. Have a good one. Please drive safely out there, okay? This is Bubba Bartosz saying good night. Bye.

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2: Wildfire activity continues to dominate headlines across southeastern Utah as firefighters battle several major blazes under extremely dry conditions. The largest is the Babylon Fire, burning in the San Juan County portion of the Mantee-LaSalle National Forest near Blanding and Bears Ears National Monument. The fire has now scorched more than 87,000 acres and remains 0% contained. As a result, large sections